0: Oh, yes. Killer. Killer track.
1: Turn that thing on.
2: I beg your pardon?
1: I said turn that thing on and shut up. Now you just sit there and you'll learn something. I knowed General George Armstrong Custer for what he was. And I also knowed the Indians for what they was. And 11 years ago, when I was 10 years old, my family, and crossing the Great Plains, was wiped out.

Soulful, jazzy soul here on Vintage Radio. I love your smile. Shanice, a rewind.

So do I, Shanice. I love your smile as well. That's great. I love that track. And it's been revamped more of a disco sound, but it's all right by me. How are you, cats? It's exact. Wow, that's got to be a first. It's exactly 9:15 here on Vintage Radio and Soul Flavours. Hope your cats are okay and everything's is good.

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Man, this is Jay Soul. 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Nothing has ever felt like this. And by the sound of it, I would think that's pretty true. Two back to back.

0: If Jay, if I want to take a shot in the middle of the day.
1: Oh, y'all. Boogie Down Productions, Rob Bass, Dana Dane, Molly Marr, Olatunji, Chuck D, Ray Charles, EPMD, EU, Alberta Hunter, Run DMC, Stetsasonic, Sugar Bear, John Coltrane, Big Daddy Kane, Salt and Pepper, Luther Vandross, McCoy Tyner, Biz Markie, New Edition, Otis Redding, Anita Baker, Thelonious Monk, Marcus Miller, Branford Marcellus, James Brown, Wayne Shorter, Tracy Chapman, Miles Davis, Force MDs, Oliver Nelson, Fred Wesley, Maceo, Janet Jackson, Louis Armstrong, Duke Ellington, Jimmy Jam, Terry Lewis, George Clinton, Count Basie, M2 May, Stevie Wonder, Bobby McFerrin, Dexter Gordon, Sam Cooke, 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Aretha Franklin, Bob Marley, Bessie Smith, Whitney Houston, Dionne Warwick, Steel Pulse, Little Richard, Mahalia Jackson, Jackie Wilson, Cannonball and Nat Adderley, Quincy Jones, Marvin Gaye, Charles Mingus, and Mary Lou Williams. We want to thank you all for making our lives just a little brighter here on We Love Radio.
2: That's indeed right, Cats. We got so much to thank them for because they've left so much legacy over this decade for us. And what would a soul show be without Isaac Hayes? Joe Bell. From the film

Man, I just gotta have myself some more of Ike, I think. Isaac Hayes from a film called Three Tough Guys. I'm gonna have some more of that. I got to. Let's see. House of Beauty? Why not? From the album Truck Turner. Check these films out if you can, cats. Great soundtracks to them. Not off.

Oh man, that's going back some. I tell you, that's going back to 1974, and I can still listen to it and enjoy it. It's just great. Oh man, well, if you can get classical pieces from hundreds of years ago, I mean, come on, it's great. Oh man, I just got to sit back and wow. That was some great stuff. And if you see all them old, kind of like old blaxploitation films from the 70s, you know, but the music was great, you know, it was great. Isaac Hayes did, I think he did. Well, he did Shaft, of course, didn't he? And then he did Three Tough Guys, and then he did Truck Turner, which was a double album. And I used to listen to that. Oh, it was marvellous. And I must play some. In fact, I tell you what, I'm going to play another one. Hey, why not? And this is beautiful. Just, it's so good. It's so good. Oh, isn't life wonderful? Check this out, cats. Caf Rijos. Yes, would you like more tea, sir? Yes, I'll have a tea cake, please. And would you like some more food or a tea cake or a biscuit? Thank you very much.

0: Yes, that is going back so far, from the 70s. But it was good stuff. It was great, man. And you know what? They're trying to get that sound back again, because loads of it was in analogue. And now it's all digital. It doesn't sound the same. And now they're trying to get it back to analogue. And they can't do it. It's like it's like they're trying to get back to the moon and they've forgotten how to do it. It's like me jumping on a bike and then forgetting how to ride it. Hang on. No, I did that twice the other day, didn't I? Anyway, how are you?
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2: 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And don't forget, on WhatsApp, on 07421441409. And we look forward to hearing from you.
0: Oh, yes. I've just been out to get something out the car. And what greeted me was a beautiful half moon, I think it is. La lune. Oh, I just need to take a minute, you know. Check it out, cats. There's a lovely moon in the sky tonight. It's a half moon.

Oh, there's nothing better, is there, hey? From a crescent moon, hey, to a half moon, three-quarter moon, and then you get the full moon. Oh, isn't it beautiful, hey? Bathed in all that beautiful golden light, especially when it rises over an open field, like Simon and Garfunkel said, do you remember? And the moon rose over an open field. Oh,

Oh yes, that's Mile High with Raquel Rodriguez. Yes, indeed. Oh, I tell you what, it's all happening here, cats, tonight. And I want to give a shout out to my brother from another mother, young Tim there. You seen that he came to see us play last night in the Grapes, and he's getting down to it. He loves it, don't we all? And the rhythm's getting to him. But I didn't have, I had a bit of a bad shoulder, you see, and I don't know what I've been doing. I think it's all that shot putting in the back garden, you know, so I'm going to have to ease off it, honestly. So he got me some, what is it, Cure Heat? I've got one on now, actually. I forgot about it and thought I was having a hot flush. No, but it's easing it, you know, so it's not too bad. I just have to ease off on the physical jerks. Oh, isn't it awful? Hey, I don't know. It's what time? It's just gone 10 o'clock. Now, Gloria, are you listening, girl? Good, because there's a track I'm going to play now. I've seen this. This is a track called Gloria. I'm going to play it for you now. Oh, isn't it marvellous? Oh, yeah.

That was Gloria by those guys from Athens. I don't even know who they are, but that's the guys from Athens. How are you, cats? Hey? It's just gone. Well, it's just gone 10:05. I hope you're all relaxed, cats and catesses. This is AC Soul Symphony. Get this, cats. And if you're feeling a bit chilly, all around the couch, hey? Metamorphosis. Do you know what? I thought the way my arms feel, and I thought I was metamorphosing into something. Hey, isn't it awful? You don't know the minute, do you? Hey?

0: Ma'am, he says you yelled at him again.
1: I yelled. I just used the volume God gave me. He keep acting grown, but still on my Wi-Fi.
0: Man, whatever.
1: He can move out when he learn how to move up.
0: All right, let's keep the peace today.
1: Don't trip. Only thing lower than them grades is
2: you. Boy, you out here writing tickets like you own the place?
3: Just doing my job, ma'am.
2: Son, you look like a rent-a-cop that got left on layaway.
3: That's cold, ma'am.
2: Cold? Baby, that's a light breeze.
4: Son, you out here trying to look tough, but you built like a refrigerator with arms. Don't puff your chest at me.
0: Ma'am.
4: Don't ma'am me. You got them baby cheeks and thinking you intimidating. Boy, I've been...
5: Now listen here, big man. You knocked on my door like you paying the mortgage. You don't pay no bills here, do you?
3: No, ma'am.
5: Then quit knocking like the IRS, all right?
3: Yes, ma'am.
5: Why your vest so tight? You look like a can of busted biscuits. Go on, take a deep breath before you pop a seam. I ain't pet.
4: You ain't riding me no ticket, baby. I've been driving longer than you've been alive.
0: Ma'am, you were going 40 in a 25.
4: And you were born slow, so what's your excuse?
6: Ma'am, go ahead and tell him what you just told me.
2: I said, son, them shoes look like they lost a custody battle for your ankles.
6: Oh, come on.
2: And that hoodie, it's hanging on for dear life like a hairline at 25. Boy, get a mirror.
6: Yo.
7: Oh, isn't it awful, hey? Hey? This is Soul Flavors. Soul as deep as you like. And then some. Here on Vintage Radio.

0: Yes, just my imagination. The old stylist of the chalets that did it years ago. Now, for that £2,000 spending money and the holiday in Barbados, who was the girl singing? Yeah. I won't tell you yet. All right. How are you, cats? It's 22. Well, I'm going to, you see, this is the thing. I don't like the digital, you see, because normally I'd say 22, 18, 14, 15, 16. You see, you can never actually get the right time with that, because as soon as I've said the time, it's gone. The seconds have gone. So by the time I've said all this, it's actually 18, 22, 18 and 27 minutes, 29, 30. So you can never just nail it. So if I just say it's gone 10:15, it's coming up to 10:20. That's better, isn't it? Hey, hey. Oh, isn't it all of that? I don't like all this, did you? It's too much for me, eh? Indeed. Now, what was I going to do? I was going to do this, wasn't I? Oh, isn't it awful? Look, I'm everywhere now. Oh, isn't it awful? It's the arm, you see. It's having me over.
1: Right on, brother. We can dig it.
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0: 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And don't forget, on WhatsApp, on 07421441409. And we look forward to hearing from you.
1: Oh, yes. Oh, yes. I'm just all discombobulated here, as Bootsy Collins said. Many, many moons ago, they brought an album called... Bootsy Collins and George Clinton. And I must get it, and I must play it. It's just mad. It's mental. They're all mad, like I am, eh? I'm related to them in that sense. I'm mad, eh? All I've got is a King Eddie in here. It really is. Trombipulation, it was called. Now, I feel like that. Now, I feel totally trombipulated. Oh, isn't it awful, eh? I don't know what I've done. And my arm's trombipulated as well. But thankfully... our kid there, what's his name? The brother from another mother, Tim. He's given me some hop cure heat patches. I've got one on now, eh? I've got one on now, and it's doing nicely, really, isn't it? Keeping me nice and warm. And it's funny, isn't it? As I say, like, once the weather goes a bit chilly, because you're so used to being hot, the little bit of change, and it goes cold, doesn't it? You know, it's like one of them thingies in the cage, you know, you have to have a lamp on it. Well, I don't have to have a lamp on it, but, you know, anyway, look, let's just get on with it. Oh, isn't it awful? This is one of the great soul classics. Come out years ago, and this is Earth, Wind & Fire live in Japan. This is truly a soul classic.
2: Oh, yeah. Feel all right.
1: Yeah, I feel all right. Yeah, I feel all right.
2: Come on, move your hand like this. Wave your hand. Come on.

yes. Absolute classic again, with a little bit of an upbeat. That's Denise Williams' track, 76. Wow, how about that? And still as beautiful as ever, eh? Yes. Well, cats, it's time for me to head off for my beauty sleep into the night. Thank you so much, all you cats and catesses, for listening. I'll be back next week, God willing, and hopefully I'll play the same stuff for you. So I'm going to play one more, and then I'll sign off now. This is Mesa featuring Phil Perry, and Last Chance for Love. Take care, cats. Sweet dreams, and have a lovely, restful time. And wake up nice and refreshed, as always. Night-night.

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0: Yes, a very good morning to you, or a very good afternoon to you. Just going high noon here, and Vintage Radio beating the heart of Birkenhead. I'm Big Tom James, broadcasting you from downtown Birkenhead. I'd say it's Alan here with the country show, right, taking you through to 2 o'clock today with the very best in country music there. The show with no auto-tunes, no flashing lights, no gimmicks, just raw country music with heart and soul and stories that hit you when it matters there. So let's get on with the show, but if you want to get in touch with me or any one of the presenters on Vintage Radio, this is what you have to do.
1: 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And we look forward to hearing from you.
0: I certainly will. I'd say if you're going on Vintage, on Facebook, should say it's Vintage Radio Limited. That's with a big L, a big T, and a big D. Pass the information on to your friends and your neighbours as well, and ask them, have you tuned in to that Vintage Radio yet? Do you want to, dear? So sit back, grab a brew, put your feet up, and hope you enjoy what's coming your way in the next 2 hours with Alan here with the Irish Show on Vintage Radio, beating the heart of Birkenhead and bringing our community to the world. This is Johnny Logan, and I don't think today we might be walking in sunshine, but maybe coming out a bit later on because it is overcast over in Birkenhead today. So sit back, relax. Here's Johnny Logan, walking in the sunshine.

Yes, that's the sound of Johnny Logan getting the show on the way there. I'm Walking in the Sunshine. And that was taken from the album, Walking in the Sunshine as well. Once again, a very good afternoon to you. Hope you enjoyed your day. Hope you find you fine and fretful this first day, Tuesday morning, should I say. Yeah, on Vintage Radio. Okay, this is Carol. Is it C-E-O-L? And apparently, we're just walking in the sunshine. Now we're having a walk on the waves.

That's the title of the day, Walking on the Wave Day from Coal. C-E-O-L there. And they're a very good band as well. I have to see them. They are excellent band there. Okay, my next one should get more credit than he should have there, because as I said, he should be up in the top league and there, but he gets knocked down by Nathan Carter, Derek Ryan, Mike English, you know, and Derek Ryan as well, but I'm talking about Noel Flynn, and apparently he got a picture in the frame.

Yeah, that's the title of the day, coming from Noel Flynn there, and that was taken from his My Guiding Light CD there. Okay, I've been recovered from my little walks at the moment. Do you fancy a little another walk? How about walking with Charlie Lanthra? And this is Walking on My Memories from Charlie Lanthra.

0: 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And don't forget, on WhatsApp, on 07421441409. And we look forward to hearing from you.
1: I certainly will. As I say, it's Alan here, so taking you through till 2 o'clock here on the Irish Show here on Vintage Radio, beating the heart of Birkenhead and bringing our community around the world. As I said, if you're going on Facebook, it's Vintage Radio Limited. That's with a big L, a big T and a big D. Give it a thumbs up and share the information with your friends and your neighbours there. Okay, this is Ollie Austin. And all about these old eyes, I've seen it all.
2: One old man's hair was white, and his eyes looked kind of tired. 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And I just sat there and listened, and well, I was glad to take the time.

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1: That's the title of it there, coming from Holly Austin there, and okay, we'll carry on now, and this is Margot and about Golden Memories.

Yes, that's the sound there of Margot there, and of course she was along with Philomena Bedley there, and the old memories there. Okay, we're going to give you a rundown what's in store for you from this afternoon to the weekend here. Well, not the weekend, to Friday. Yes, on Friday. Okay, don't forget, follow me between 2 and 4. You've got the first hour of the Beatles, and the second hour was Strictly Come Dancing with Gareth Morris. Then on Wednesday, start your day. Yes, wake up with Lionel between 8 and 10 with the morning mix there. Then 10 till 12 is something for everybody with Carl Collette. Oh, by the way, Collette, thank you very much for the my warm-up horses on the Tuesday. Yes, my warm-up horses of the morning before I come in. Then it's, where are we? Oh, yeah, 12 till 2, it's Roger Wright. Would you believe it? Roger Wright. Then 2 till 4, it's time to get your popcorn, your drinks, your crisps. But don't make a mess in the back row because Mark has to brush them all up. There. Then on the 8 till 10, if you like a bit of rock and a bit of soul, well, Chris is your man. Then I'm back on Thursday between 11 and 1 for the Total Country Show. Then hopefully my old mucker, Big Tom, will be here between 1 and 3 for his show. As I said, we don't know what his show is. He just brings a six-pack in and sorts it out on the day. So it's a potluck. Then on Friday, it's Richard Wolf, it's Friday Almost Live on Vintage Radio. Then Saturday morning, I love this one, it's 9 till 10, Swing the Thing with Dave Nixon. Then 10 to half 12, it's back again with the Garden Party Road Show with John Jenkins there. Then 2 to 4 is Afternoon Delights with Jenny Devine. Also, you get your canines, your cats, and sometimes he plays requests for humans as well on his show there. Then 4 till 6, it's All Things Rock with Maura L. I might as well do Sunday as well. Okay, Sunday is Richard Rowe between 10 and 12 with Sunday Selection. Then 6 till 7, it's a new kid on the block, Luke, which is a Power Hour. Then 7 till 9, Paul opens up his Hard Rock Cafe. And he closes it at 9. You've got more rock than New Brighton Beach. That's your listening period between this afternoon and the week, well, Sunday as well, here on Vintage Radio. Be the heart of Birkenhead and bringing our community around the world. This is Daniel O'Donnell and all about Take Me Home, Country Road.

All right then. Yes. Did that sound like Take Me Home Country Road? Of course, that was the girl on the Bedsit Avenue there, and I do apologize, but it was Daniel O'Donnell. I don't know what happened there, but I loaded up the jukebox and I thought of playing it, but it didn't play there, unfortunately. And that was taken from his brand new album, Now and Then. Okay, here's the Bachelors, and about the Sound of Silence.

Yeah, that's the sound. That's the silence to come from from the Bachelors, of course. And I'll tell you what I'm going to do now. I'm going to do the charts now, and I'd say if we don't do them now, I generally leave it to the last minute. Then Gareth comes along with the hook and pulled me off, so he's down to get in the chair. Okay, we're going to kick off at the chart. This is the British and Irish top 10 there. At number 10, it was 10 last week. One More Town Away from Samuel Alexander Barber. And at number 9, with number 9 last week, been in their chart for 11 weeks, should I say. And it's number 9. It's this one coming from Terry Foran. I'm about to tell the tower. The tables are turning.

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1: 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And we look forward to hearing from you.
2: We certainly will, we certainly will. And before the little breaks there, that was the Terry Foran there, and the tables are turning. That she was number nine last week, number nine this week. At number eight, Still Not Moving there, So Dad, So Sad from David Haywood there. Not Moving at number seven, I'll Take Your Hat Off from Kate Harding. At number six, Four Last Week, Honey by Mr. Ferry. At number five, six last week, Take a Horse to the Water, Clive John. At number four, five last week, Never Too Late, Two Heads. At number three, Not Moving Here, Summer Before the Fall, Christopher and B. Smith. At number two, Not Moving Here, at number two, I Sold a Bible from Hurricane Highway. At number one, last week, it's number one this week, being in charge now for 3 weeks at number one. It is all about you. That's the way love goes from Paul Craddock. That is the chart for the British and Irish top 10 for this week there. Okay, we'll carry on with the music right now. And this is, got a couple of new ones coming up on today's show. And this is going to be the first of them. And it's Tyrone Rose from Declan Beck.

That's the title of it there, coming from Declan Beck there and Tyler Road there. Okay, I've got some information for you. This coming Friday, the 24th of July, at Asa Murphy's summer fundraising, featuring, would you believe it, Asa Murphy and his band. It takes place at the Liverpool Ireland Centre. Also appearing is Victoria Jones, the Liverpool Songbird, Leslie Elvis Longley, Ken Little Poems, George Ferguson dancers, plus more guests, should I say. And it's kick-off at 7 o'clock, the open door at 7 o'clock. And it's at the other ticket. It costs you going to cost you £12. If you want to go along, I give you the number is 0151 263 1808. That number once again, 0151 263 1808, and it's in six Boundary Lane there. That's what it is there. I'm featuring sure. Okay, also on the 7th of August, yeah, it's a Friday night at the Liverpool. It's a Kilkenny's there, and it costs £20, and the door open at 7:30. So get along to it if you can. I'm hoping to go and see them again, because I've seen them at the Irish Forum in the Olympia last month, should I say. And they were excellent there. So I'm looking forward to seeing them again there. OK, we will set the cards on now. And this is Bridget B. Anthony there. And all about it, Half of Me.

Yes, half of me from British is B double E N A N T I D. Okay, this is Sheila Fitzgerald and about those dancehall days.

Matty Manu, you're in tune to Vintage Radio. And Big Tom would say, broadcasting you from downtown Bacon Eddie, bringing our community around the world. And that was Sheila Fitzgerald and those dancehall days. This is T.R. Dallas and Up Mayo.

Excuse me, that was T.R. Dallas there, and all about up Mayo there, and I'd say, okay, I'd say, welcome along to part two with the first hour show. That, I'll tell you what, that first hour went right up through that door. Yeah, welcome along. If you just joined it, I'm Alan. I'm here every Tuesday between 12 and 2 with the Irish Show here on Vintage Radio, beating the heart of Birkenhead and bringing our community around the world. And this is the young 17-year-old Jesse James, and all about last summer.

Yeah, that's some of the, and it's nice to see some of the young talents coming up there. He's only 17 and he goes under the name of Jesse James there. Okay, well, carry on with the music now. And this is Adam Holland, All About the Weight of My Cross.

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1: I certainly will, between now and 2 o'clock here on Vintage Radio, beating the heart of Birkenhead and bringing our community around the world there. Okay, carrying on with the music now, and this is Seamus No One, as I say, and about here in my heart.

Yeah, that's Take Off A Day here in my heart. And Seamus, as it's called, No One There, No One There. Okay, we just continue now, and apparently I've got no reason for going home. Well, not yet anyway. I've got about 45 minutes before I hand over to Gareth here with the first hour of the Beatles, then second hour is Strictly Come Dancing. And this is Carrots, Egon, Ton, and about No Reason To Go Home.

Yeah, that's the title of the day from coming from Cameron's Day, and there's no reason for going home there. Okay, this is a brand new one from Karen Donnery and the band. It's all about Tracy's love.

Yes, that's all about Tracy's Love there, coming from Kieran Donnelly and the band as well there. Okay, this is Laura Carr, and as I said, she's a street entertainer, and I haven't seen her around Liverpool for ages there, but she got about four CDs out there. I think this is the very first one, simply called As the Crow Flies, and this is all about the butterfly.

Yeah, that's the song there. Laura Cole, I know about the butterflies there. I'd say she's a street entertainer or a busker, as everyone, if you want to put it that way. And I haven't seen her around Liverpool lately. I don't know if she's moved on, but she's gone under the patch, I don't know. But I keep looking out here because I want to try and bring her into the studio and have a little chat with her and all like that. Well, I just had a look outside. It seemed to be brightening up at the moment, but we should get a weather update when Gareth comes along there a bit later on. But this is Kerry Mack, or Kathy Kane, I know about California Sunshine.

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2: Yes, you got me, Alan, here right through to 2 o'clock, then hand you over to Gareth there at the first hour of the Beatles, then the second hour is Strictly Come Dancing. And before that was Cathy Kane, our about California Sunshine. Okay, do you fancy a little cruise down the river with Amberine? It's a Skyboat song.

Yes, that's the sound of Amberine and All About the Sky, both songs there. Okay, music continues now. We've got the Wee Migos. You remember the Wee Migos with Freedom? There's Ben Troy and Gareth and Simon Peters. Unfortunately, Simon Peters left to carry on with his shoe work or something like that. And so it's just the two of them now. But I don't know what Ben Troy's doing now. I haven't heard anything about Ben Troy for yonks now. And Gareth, or Gerard, well, he's doing what you call this today's pop music, or whatever you call it these days, but he's doing that. But this is them, and talk about an old Glen Campbell song, Timmy Go, The Rhinestone Cowboy.

0: Yes, that's the sound there of the Wee Migos, Ben Troy and Jealous there. And I think that's it before the voice broke there. That's a very young Wee Migos there. Okay, that's it. The main man has arrived in the studio at this present moment. So, what's the weather update?
1: Well, it's quite warm out there. It's a bit cloudy. So, I don't know if we're going to get some rain later. Probably 4 o'clock.
0: So I'm all right at 2 o'clock.
1: You're all right.
0: Oh, so I'm all going to be all right. I'm not going to be wet going home, but I was all about Gareth. He may get wet at 4 o'clock there. Okay, we'll carry on now. This is Eddie Kieran and the hometown of Foy.

Yes, that's a song there of Eddie Keenan and all about my hometown on the foil there. Okay, this is Owen Mack, and apparently he's given a runaround with Sue.

Yes, that's old Mac there. I'm not about to run around Sue there. Okay, on with the music, and this is Cash Returns, tribute band, tribute goes, and talk about It Ain't Me, Babe.

Yes, that's the sound there. Cash Returns there. And all about it, Ain't Me Babe. And it's taken from your CD, Cash Returns, Clear the Stage there. Okay, this is Bill McFarland and Polly. She Wears Red Feathers.

Yes, oh, you singing Red Feathers there, fellas. That was Bill McFarland there, the very best of Bill McFarland, and she waved Red Feathers. This is Pam Jackson, I rode the road to Kildare.

0: 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And we look forward to hearing from you.
1: Well, I certainly will. I've got about 8 more minutes of my show to do, then hand you over to the main man here. But the first hour is going to be the Beatles, then the second hour is Flicky Come Dancing, between that, 2 and 4 there. Okay, this is Chloe Winters and about Dixie Road.

Yes, that is Chloe Winters there, and down that Dixie Road. Well, I'd be going down that road, but it won't be Dixie Road to be going down. Probably going down Argyle Road or something like that. Later on there. Okay, as I say, we're going to try and squeeze as many as we can. Unfortunately, this one is going to be my last song. And we're very lucky to get this man, Owen Moore, but apparently

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1: You're listening to Vintage Radio. I'm Gareth Morris, and we're going to spend the next hour with the Beatles.

Real Love, and that was one of the songs on a tape that Yoko Ono gave to Paul McCartney in 1996. And Paul, George and Ringo worked up the music background and also a bit of harmony on that, and it was released in 1996. But let's go back to 1964.

I Want to Hold Your Hand, number one in 1964. And from 1965 and the album Help, here's something from the second side, which were songs which were not in the film.

0: I've Just Seen a Face, which was released on the side two of the Help album in 1965 in the United Kingdom. But in the United States, it was actually on their Rubber Soul album. The States always had to be different.
1: One, two, three.

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This next song was on both the British and the American Rubber Soul albums.

You Won't See Me, a song that Paul wrote when he was having difficulties in his relationship with Jane Asher. This next song was written as a follow-up to She Loves You, but it ended up being the opening track of the With the Beatles album in 1963. It won't be long.

Think for Yourself, one of George Harrison's songs from 1965. 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

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Now, back in the early days, John and Paul had a friend called Pete Shotton. Pete Shotton got married, and he married a French girl, or rather a French teacher. And one day, talking to Pete Shotton's wife, Paul asked her the name of a French girl's name, and could he give her some words that went together well? He came up with this. No, he didn't.

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And let's continue with something from Rubber Soul.

It's Only Love, a song which John didn't like very much, but nevertheless they recorded it. This next song was written for Ringo, but he didn't like this, so John and Paul sang it.

Little Child from With the Beatles from 1963. Now, in 1968, the Beatles released a double album. It was called The Beatles, but is better known as The White Album. And here's one of Paul's songs from it.

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Now, back in 1963, when John and Paul wrote Little Child intentionally for Ringo, and he didn't like it, fortunately, he did like the song that they'd written for the Rolling Stones, so he recorded that.

Girl from John there from 1965 and Rubber Soul. In 1963, when the Beatles appeared on the Royal Variety Show, they did four songs. From Me to You, She Loves You, Twist and Shout, and this ballad.

Till There Was You, one of the songs that the Beatles put into their 1963 performance at the Royal Variety Show. And here's one from John.

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1: Yes, you're listening to Vintage Radio, and it's time to put on your dancing shoes, roll back the carpets, and away we're going to go with a quick step.

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And to shake it up is Shakin' Stevens and You Shake Me Up.

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Peter and Gordon foxtrotting away in a world without love and dancing back to happiness with a quick step is Helen Schapiro.

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2: Good morning. Yep, they've let me back. On you, Lucky.

0: came today, but had to go to visit you. You never know.
1: Do you think, is it just me? I think that's a bit freaky at the end there. Good morning, it's me, it's Lana Malkin. It's the Morning Mix with Malks on Vintage Radio, the beating heart of Birkenhead. Yes, I'm back. I know I've been messing around and been here, been not here, then I've been here again, then I've been not here again, then I changed the dates, then I changed the times, and oh, it's just been, the last few weeks has just been a bit of a nightmare for me, to be honest with you, but I won't go into it. So, I was going to say that, the Bluebells. Young and heart. I was going to say that as well.

Come 100, fantastic day. Isn't it a fantastic day? It's a Wednesday. I'm back on the airwaves. That's all you need, isn't it? No, you want more? Okay, 0742 144 1409. That's our WhatsApp number if you want to get in touch. Or studio at vintageradio.org.uk for an email. At the moment, it'll be emails because I can't seem to get the WhatsApp messaging thing to work on the computer. Thing. See, my favourite word, thing. Everything's a thing to me. Well, yeah, that's a thing. I like that thing over there. And stuff like that.

Erasure. Sometimes I'm going to get it right, sometimes I'm going to get it wrong. So if you're listening, thank you so much. I do appreciate you coming back and listening to me. The Morning Mix with Malks, back live on air. Yeah, it wasn't like I was banned or anything like that. Although some people maybe I should have been, you know, to be honest with you. It's just this, I started a new job. I do shift work and things get in the way. And then unfortunately, I had my father was taken ill and he's still in hospital. But, you know, hey, we go on. And what about the weather? Should we talk about the weather? Oh my goodness, how about that sunshine? This is when I miss having a garden or a balcony. But I do have a barbecue at my partner's house, and I go over there every now and then when she lets me, and I burn meat. Well, I don't burn meat. I cook it very well because I'm a very, very, very good at barbecue. That's my story. ABC, The Look of Love. The Morning Mix with Malks on Vintage Radio. The Beating Heart of Birkenhead.

That's Oasis with Wonderwall. Said I'm going to be mixing things up a little bit now. It's not just going to be purely 80s music. I mean, there's still going to be, I would say probably 90% of what I play is going to be 80s music, because that's all I know, 80s music. I'm an 80s child. 80s teenager, should we say. Can I have a quick rant about the sun? Or not necessarily the sun, but how it affects people in the sunshine. I drive around quite a lot in a little white van with Boots logos on, because I do the deliveries for them. When you're driving around, you see people dressed for the weather, shall I say? Although some are undressed for the weather. I drove past one person the other day. He had shorts down to his knees, socks up to his knees, trainers on, and no shirt. And I just thought, come on, really? At least put a shirt on, roll your socks down, and pull your shorts up just that little bit. Or am I just wrong? Okay, dear, election day. Oh, we've got a new PM coming, haven't we?

If you're hearing this, you're officially awake. If not, you're dreaming of Malks. Either way, it's awkward. The Morning Mix with Malks.

Depeche Mode, people are people. It's the morning mix of Elks on Vintage Radio. The beating heart of Birkenhead. Coming up after me, don't forget, because it's Wednesday, 12 till 2, you got the... Let's start at 10, shall we? Because it's only half past 8. Let's start at 10 a.m. till 12 p.m. You've got Something for Everyone with Colette. 12 till 2, you got the Roger Wright Music Show with Roger Wright. 2 till 4, At the Movies with Mark Lees. And 8 till 10, Rock with Soul with Chris Jarry. And right now, you've got Sledgehammer by Peter Gabriel.

remember that being sounding a lot more upbeat when I last heard that. Maybe it's just because the video was one of those videos at the time that was just, it was so new and everybody was going, wow, that's a fantastic video. It was at the time. Britney Spears, baby, one more.

Stephen Tintin Duffy and Kiss Me, still one of my favourite songs from the 80s. I don't know why, that song just, I just like the sound of the song, it's just a great song, and it's got good words to it, like Kiss Me. It's Coming Odds with Sarah Jane Morris and Don't Leave Me This Way. It's a morning mix from Alex on Vintage Radio, The Beating Heart of Birkenhead.

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1: If you wanna be my lover.
0: All still doing their own things and doing very, very well. So, yes, it's the Morning Mix of Malks. New time, new date, or day even, Wednesday, 8 till 10 a.m. Yeah, I still got to process it. I've got to go through in my head in this. I'm not just going to be playing songs from the 80s. I'm going to be playing songs from the 90s and the noughties. And if there's any requests, 0742 144 1409 or studio at vintageradio.org.uk, and we'll play them. Like this is REM, Man on the Moon.

REM, Man on the Moon, The Morning Mix with Melks on Vintage Radio, here until 10 a.m. 10 a.m. Oh my goodness me. And then what am I doing after that? Well, then I've got to go and I start work about 1 o'clock today. So driving around my little van again for another 6 or 7 hours today. It's fun, you know. It's been a little bit warm in the sunshine, shall we say. But, you know, I've had plenty of support and lots of support. And I'm going to play a song now for one of the people that does support me. And this is Young Sarah. And it's Fleetwood Mac. It's a long extended version of the song Sarah. And it's great. I love the words. Good morning, Sarah, if you're listening.

0: No news, no nonsense, just pure 80s. It's the Morning Mix with Malks on Vintage Radio, the beating heart of Birkenhead.
1: Except it's not pure 80s now, is it? So some of my jingles I'm going to have to get changed. But how about this? Okay, so we're now into the second hour, the final hour, the last hour of the show, okay? Now, I want everybody that's sitting down, laying down, whatever. If you can, if you're able to, then stand up, because I want you to dance around the room like you're going crazy, because this is Walk the Moon and Shut Up and Dance. Just one of those songs.

Well, I did. I was dancing around here. I'm glad there was nobody else in the studio with me, because they would have thought there's something wrong with me. He's gone mad. It's been said before, but that was what a great song. Shut Up and Dance by Walk the Moon. Another good song, Michael Jackson, Man in the Mirror.

Michael Jackson, Man in the Mirror. I watched some of the film, Michael, the other day. In fact, no, I watched all of the film, Michael, the other day. And he went up to a certain period in his life. If you like Michael Jackson music, then it's well worth listening to. And one of the questions is, why does nobody use the word shaman now? Five Star Systems Addict. It's the morning mix of Malks on Vintage Radio. The Beaten Heart or Birkenhead?

Star Systems at it on this Wednesday morning with me, Lionel Malk, in the morning mix of Malk's on Vintage Radio. So, if I played this, would people get upset? Just checking. I'm sure probably some people would.

Johnny Clayton Sabuka, Scatterlings of Africa, just one of my favourite artists ever. He is, no longer with us, sadly, unfortunately, but Scatterlings of Africa, well, great song. And you know what? Over the coming weeks, I might play some more of his stuff, you know. Well, why not? This journey, don't stop believing.

Jimmy Somerville, You Make Me Feel. Open brackets, Mighty Real, close brackets. 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The morning mix with Malks on Vintage Radio. I'm here until 10 o'clock, and then don't forget, coming up after me, we have something for everyone with Colette, 10 a.m. till 12 p.m. Then 12 p.m. till 2, you got the Roger Wright Music Show with Roger Wright. 2 till 4, the At The Movies with Mark Lees. And 8 till 10, Rock With Soul with Chris Jarry. This is Baluma Sum and Imagination.

Colour of Money. Hollywood Beyond, What's the Colour of Money? Do you remember money? We used to take it around with us everywhere in a wallet or a purse. And now we don't bother now, do we? We don't even bother taking our bank cards with us, do we? No, because it's all on our phones or, you know, or... Do people still use their watches to pay? Oh, I'm not sure about that one. Yeah, that was Hollywood Beyond, What's the Colour of Money? Howard Jones! Like to get to know you well. Vintage Radio, the beating heart of Birkenhead.

Howard Jones, Let's Get to Know You Will. Vintage Radio, The Beating Heart of Birkenhead. How are you all doing? Don't forget, what's coming up after me is probably the best show on Vintage Radio. It's Something for Everyone with Colette. And I'm not just saying that because she's standing by the side of me, all right? Really, I'm not just saying that. Alphaville, Forever Young. Come on, another cracker from the 80s. Love this song.

Great voice of Jim Diamond. Not to be confused with Neil Diamond. I should have known better. The Morning Mix with Malks on Vintage Radio. The Beating Heart of Birkenhead. Only two more songs for me on my first day back. Yeah, I made some mistakes and I've probably waffled on with some rubbish, but hey, what do you expect from me? This is Junior, and Mama used to say.

Jazz Junior, Mama used to say. Last song coming up, Simple Minds, alive and kicking. Thank you so much for listening. It's been great being back, and I'll be back here again on Wednesday between 8 and 10. Coming up next is Colette, the best show on Vintage Radio. Cheers, guys. Thanks for listening. Bye-bye.

Good morning and welcome to Vintage Radio, the Beaten Horse Bacon Head, just down the road from the Town Hall. You are listening to Colette and this is the Something For Everyone show. If you'd like a request, drop me a text 0742 144 1409 or email me at studio@vintageradio.org.uk. I hope you're feeling well, and if not, I hope you're feeling better very soon. Let's get the party started. From 1990 and the album Don't Explain, and this is Robbie Palmer with I'll Be Your Baby Tonight.

Oh, yes. Set the date. Don't be late. I'm here on a Wednesday morning, 10 till 12, and a Monday evening, 6 till 8. I would like to thank Lionel for his repeat show. Unfortunately, he couldn't get into the studio today. He really wanted to, but life takes over, doesn't it? So we're thinking of you, Lionel. And also, if it's your birthday today, many happy returns of the day. You share your birthday with John Sykes, rock guitarist and songwriter who played with bands like Whitesnake and Thin Lizzy, Joey Essex, a reality star, Sally Gunnell, British track and field athlete who won the 400 metre hurdles gold medal at the 1992 Olympic Games, Fernando Alonso, Spanish racing driver and two-time Formula One world champion. Well, have a lovely day. Next up, we have, it always makes me smile, this song, I don't know why, an American disco duo, 1983. It's the Weather Girls. It's Raining Men. Hallelujah.

have we got news for you.

Oh yes, it's raining men from their album Success, The Weather Girls. Now, normally I would be singing along to it, but I've got a bit of a sore throat today, so I'm taking it easy. But up next, from 1966, this was number 8 in the UK. It's Jimmy Ruffin with What Becomes of the Broken Hearted.

Oh yes, an oldie, but a goodie. Right, let me tell you what's on the rest of the day. 12 till 2, the Roger Wright Music Show with Roger Wright. 2 till 4, At the Movies with Mark Lees. And then 8 till 10, Rock with Sir with Chris Jarry, which I think it might be a repeat. I'm not sure. If he turns up, wonderful. But now I'm going to Gabriella Climby. I think that's how you say it. And this is Sweet About Me.

Oh yes, nice little song there. That was a big hit, wasn't it? Right, I have a request. And this is for Gary in Belfast, Northern Ireland. It's Thunderclap Newman and Something in the Air.

0: 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And we look forward to hearing from you.
1: 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Please pay a visit to Facebook, Vintage Radio Limited, capital LTD, because I do update it every morning, unless I'm on my holidays, and I'll just mention now, or unless I'm having eye surgery, which I am next Wednesday, so I won't be here. But apart from that, I'll update it every day. And because it's Wednesday, we also say Wellness Wednesday, because there's always a picture of Ronnie the dog and he always cheers everyone up. Now, Roger is here at 12, but before that, he has sent a request in. Thank you, Roger. And he's asked for Paul McCartney and Wings, and this is With a Little Look.

Paul McCartney and Wings there with a little look. Right, tomorrow, which is Tuesday, tomorrow, which is Thursday, Alan, who wasn't well on Tuesday, I'm glad he's feeling a bit better. He'll be back 11 till 1 with Total Country, then 1 till 3 Rock and Roll Show with Tom, then Friday 4 till 6, Richard Walls, Friday Almost Live on Vintage Radio. Then Saturday, David Nixon, 9 till 10, Swing's the Thing. And then 10 till 12.30, The Garden Party Radio Show with John Jenkins and David Nixon. 2 till 4, Afternoon Delight with Jerry Devine. And 4 till 6, a repeat of All Things Rock because Moira is on a well-earned holiday. But now I'm taking you to 1988, Womack and Womack, and this is Teardrops.

Oh yes, great song that. I'm sorry, I am sucking a sweet tech. He thinks you could hear me. I'm sorry, it's me Trachman's, it's for me throat. I'm taking you to 2023 now. I can't believe it's 3 years ago since Teddy Swims released this. This is Lose Control.

Oh dear. Tacky nearly has to put a jingle on then. I have to have a sneeze. Right. Oh, I'm going to an English trio next. And this is Imagination 1981 and it's Body Talk.

I remember that well. Well, not well, but I do remember it. I didn't know they were an English trio, though. But there you go. You learn something new every day. But I do know this guy, George Ezra, 2022, Green Green Grass.

Oh, yes. Never get fed up of listening to George Ezra. Right, he gets one song, one show. It's Techie Choice time. And today he has picked Iron Maiden from 1982. And this is Run to the Hills.

Oh, yes. Techie said that'll wake everybody up. I certainly would. Good song, though. Right, I got down to Saturday where I said Moira's on holiday. So Sunday, 10 till 12, Richard Wall's Sunday Selection with Richard. Then 6 till 7, The Power Hour with Luke Seddon. Then 7 till 9, Sunday Night Rock Cafe with Paul. Then Monday, we're back. 12 till 2, All Time Music Greats with Mark Lees. 2 till 4, The Hotch Potch Show with Barry Prescott. 6 till 8, Something for Everyone with me, Colette. And then Monday, 8 till late, Soul Flavours with Anthony Pierce. But now we're going to go to Becky Hill and Ella Henderson, two great artists from 2022, with the DJ David Guetta, and this is Crazy What Love Can Do.

Oh yes, just cut you off dead these new songs while I was ready this time. I have a request. And this is from Margaret in Belfast, Northern Ireland. She's out and about because it's her brother John's birthday. Many happy returns of the day, John. I hope you enjoy your day and the rain goes off. She has asked for Annie Lennox, but it's the Eurythmics with Sweet Dreams Are Made of This.

0: Great song there. And I'm not supposed to be singing, and I keep forgetting. So keep joining in. So Tex just told me off. Anyway, Roger's going to be here at 12, and his theme this week is broken. So if you can think of songs with broken in, get your thinking caps on and see if he plays it. So, Techie has said Boulevard of Broken Dreams by Green Day, and I've said Broken Strings by James Morrison. Will he be playing them? Sometimes we guess right, sometimes it's not up Roger Street. But now, when I was doing my playlist, I was thinking of Margaret, and this was one for her. So it's Wyoming, and she's from the Judds, but it's from her album, Her Story Scenes from a Lifetime. And my friend Alan let me lend this CD to burn or rip, whatever it's called. And this song is called Young Love.
1: 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And many of our songs reflected a much sweeter and simpler time. This is perhaps one of my favorite all-time Judd songs that we ever recorded.

Cha-cha-cha. Yes, every Monday and every Wednesday, I'm here at Vintage Radio, the Beating Heart of Birkenhead, just down the road from the Town Hall. And my shows are always request shows. If we've got it, we'll play. 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But now we have another request. It's for Gary, who's driving Margaret and John for a little day out. So thank you for that, Gary. You do drive a lot, people around a lot. You're such a nice guy. Okay, he's asked for Bachman Turner Overdrive, and You Ain't Seen Nothing Yet.

Oh yes, you ain't seen nothing, yes. You ain't heard nothing, yes. I'm going to Rod Stewart, and this album is Rod all over. It's called Never a Dull Moment, and I can't imagine there is in his life. And this song is Angel.

Oh, yes, Roger Stewart there, and Angel. I bet Roger remembers that one. Right, take that next from the album The Circus, and they've just done the circus tour again, and it's been a wonderful success. I seen it the first time round, and they are worth a watch. They do a great live performance. And this is from 2008, and it's The Greatest Day.

Oh, yes. Great song, that. Greatest Day. All right, this next song won a Grammy Award. It's Stevie Wonder and Uptight. Everything is all right.

great song there. About 1965, and then it changed it to 1966. But if anybody knows the right one, good for you. Let you know. Okay, Erasion X, number 4 in the UK. And this is A Little Respect.

Oh, great song there. All right, I'd like to say good morning to Janice, who's tuned in mid Wales. What's the weather like, Janice? It's a bit dull here, but I think the sun's trying to come out. And it's raining where Margaret and Gary are, so we're better than them anyway, up to now. So I must have been thinking of them when I was doing my playlist, because this one is right up Gary's street. It's Slade, Take Me Back Home.

Rocky One there from Slade, Take Me Back Home. Don't forget, Roger is here at 12 and his theme is Broken, like Broken Strings by James Morrison. Okay, up next, it's Imagine Dragons and this is On Top of the World.

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1: Oh, hello, I'm back. Yes, you're on. Listening to Vintage Radio. This show is repeated on a Tuesday, 10 till 12. And my Monday show is repeated on a Friday, 7 till 9. Just to remind you, I'm not going to be in next Wednesday because I am having eye surgery. Well, I'm hoping I'll be okay and I'll be back in a few days. I'm just waiting to see, really, because they've described it as complicated eye surgery. So let's just wait and see how I get on. I'll keep you posted. Now, this topped the charts in Canada, the UK and Ireland in 1979. It's Kenny Rogers with Coward of the County.

Well, the one and only Kenny Rogers there. You can't forget his voice, can you? All right, one of my favourites, you know what I'm like, Ed Sheeran and an Irish folk band called Beoga, I think. It's from his album Divide, and this is a lovely song. It's Galway Girl.

Oh, yes, Galway girl there. Roger has entered the building. Woohoo! He's raring to go. He's just catching his breath while I finish my show. So, this next song, I think you'll like it. It was written by Jeff Lynne from the album A New World Record. It's ELO and Living Thing.

Oh, that's a classic, isn't it? 1976. Okay, this is my Sophie's, well, one of her favourite songs. She sings this sometimes, if we're lucky. It's from the album It's a Man's World, 1995. It's Cher with Walking in Memphis.

yes, Cher. Walking in Memphis. 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And thank you, Janet, for your best wishes for my upcoming eye surgery. Oh, I can't wait to get it over and done with. All right, I'm going to 1983 now, and you know I like him, Leo Sayer, and this is Orchard Song.

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Oh, no, we didn't. It was a different one. I like to sing this one on my own. It's the Mamas and the Papas and 1969. It's Getting Better.

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But as you know, I have to be careful because I'm on wheels. All right. If I said this is the album Baker Street, you would say Jerry Rafferty. You'd be right. And this is Get It Right Next Time.

0: sorry, Jerry, we've had to fade your best, but you'll be back. Well, time flies when you're having fun. I've had a lovely show. Thank you for all your requests and asking about me. And I'll see you soon. So it's goodbye from me.
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1: Hello, my vintage grown-up friends, and welcome back to the Roger Wright Music Show and our weekly Wednesday lunchtime bash from 12 till 2, repeated later on Sundays from 2 till 4, coming to you from our penthouse studio on the Wirral. We've got another theme show for the next 2 hours, one in which, unfortunately, everything is broken. Come in then, Bob Dylan.

Well, that's Bob Dylan and Everything Is Broken from his 1989 LP, Oh Mercy. Yes, everything's broken on the Roger Wright Music Show for the next couple of hours, but there's lots of really good music, such as, for example, today's entry from Gordon Lightfoot.

Gordon Lightfoot's 1983 LP Salute isn't one of his best known. He doesn't seem to have liked it much himself, but there were some cracking songs there, including the final track on side two, the one we heard, Broken Dreams. You can find out what happened in one of those broken dreams if you listen to this track from the top three in 1972. Do you remember who the singer here is? You can email me here to tell me if you like at studio@vintageradio.org.uk.

That's Rod Stewart, in fact, under the pseudonym of Python Lee Jackson, and his Inner Broken Dream, which did reach the top five. Whether it would have been a hit anyway, I can't tell you, but the pseudonym didn't last, and soon we all knew who it was, even if we didn't recognise the voice. Yes, today's music show is full of broken things, and here are Julie Matthews and Chris Wilde to tell you more.

Trinity Matthews and Chris Weil, who were two of the stars at the Wirral Folk Festival in 2019. They were telling us there about their broken things. Three broken arrows are next on our broken list, starting with this highly peculiar three-part piece by Buffalo Springfield. No, I've not put on the wrong track. It really does start like this.

Baffling, isn't it? But quite fun. It's one of Neil Young's creations. It's the final track on Buffalo Springfield's second LP in 1967, the one called Buffalo Springfield Again. Broken Arrow is the title of that track. While these coming over the horizon now are Broken Arrows in the plural, in a segue of tracks by Jose Gonzalez and by The Idle Race.

0: The second song in that pairing was by The Idle Race, who created many neat little tracks with catchy tunes and never had a hit at all. That one's called Days of the Broken Arrows. And before it, we heard from the Swedish star with a Spanish name, José González, and simply Broken Arrows from his 2003 LP Veneer. Eddie Reader will be here next with Fairground Attraction, and a Mark Nevin song called Broken by a Breeze. And, oh, here she is to introduce it herself.
1: This is called Broken by a Breeze. The love that bore a storm won't be broken by a breeze. Another written by Mark E. Nevin here, songwriter, explorer.

The delightful and recognisable voice of Eddie Reader, leading fairground attraction there, my vintage friends, who don't intend to be broken by a breeze. That wasn't on the original 1988 LP release of their first of a million kisses collection, but it is on the much expanded later two-disc CD version, which I can recommend. And that's led us to a segue of The Broken Girl, followed by The Broken Man, a couple of good tracks on our Broken Show, which you may not know, by Alison Mora and Simply Red.

The broken girl was there followed, not surprisingly, by a broken man. The broken girl, our first song in that segue, was sung by Alison Moira on a CD called Crows, where it's track 4. The broken man starred on Simply Red's 1998 CD Blue, where it's track 9, and it was also chosen to be a single B-side. And those two have brought us to a sequence of 14 broken hearts. It's not as miserable a sequence as you might expect, either. We'll start with a rock and roll blowout just called Broken Heart from the golden age of rock and roll, 1958.

A relatively cheerful-sounding Broken Heart by the Moonlighters starts our Broken Heart sequence. But that's what love just is, isn't it, Silla?

In the top five early in 1966, Cilla Black with Love's Just a Broken Heart, one of her very best, I think. It needs breaking in, though, as Connie Francis told us in 1961.

In the top 20 in the summer of 1961, and largely forgotten since, Connie Francis and Breaking In a Brand New Broken Heart. Never mind breaking it in, my vintage friends, how can you mend it?

That's the longest track on today's show, even longer than the Neil Young one we heard earlier. The song was written by the Bee Gees, whose own version wasn't a success at all in this country on release in 1971, but managed to get to number one in the States. But that wasn't the Bee Gees, as I expect you realise, but Al Green asking us, how can you mend a broken heart? Well, this guy reckons he can do just that. Country classic alert, my friends.

0: Don Gibson in 1962, and one of his best songs, I Can Mend Your Broken Heart. But as another Don, another country great Don, lamented, some broken hearts never mend.
1: Coffee black, cigarette, start this day like all the rest. First thing every morning that I do is start missing you.

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And isn't it good? Mind you, maybe it's not as good as our next one, which is a fascinating and unusual one. I cannot understand the point of it, in fact. Roll up, though, and hear about Louis Armstrong's broken heart.

0: 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It's Louis Armstrong's broken heart.
1: That voice, my friends, is the voice of Eric Taylor, former husband of Nancy Griffith, and his extraordinary song Louis Armstrong's Broken Heart from his CD Resurrect, which I can recommend to you. It's not as though the rest of us had never had a broken heart, though, is it, Tricia?

Another delightful voice for you there, the pitch-perfect voice of Tricia Yearwood, Like We Never Had a Broken Heart from 1991. The male voice behind her there is that of Garth Brooks. And another of the great female country stars is with us on our Broken Show. Explicitly broken heart suit country singers, it seems. Anyway, this is Lee Ann Womack.

0: It's a track on the 2008 CD Call Me Crazy by Lee Ann Womack, the King of Broken Hearts. But we really mustn't let all this broken-hearted stuff depress us. To lighten our load, let's call on Benny Hill and listen up to the words, my friends.
1: And there's a heartache and a memory in just a tear or two in the broken-hearted lover's pew.
2: There are 9 carats to remind me of the ring I bought for you. Some mint for all the crazy things we meant to do. A lettuce, 'cause your mum and dad would not let us alone. I won't put in the truffles, you've got truffles of your own. An artichoke for the artichokes your father used to tell. And as he was a Welshman, we'll have a leek as well. And your cousin, the religious one, so sanctimonious. For him some loaves and fishes, 'cause it's all he ever does. And there's a heartache and a memory in just a tear or two in a broken-hearted lover's stew. There is a radish, 'cause you kept repeating that your love was true. A beetroot for the way I said that I'd be true to you. Some shallots for the times I said I love you such a lot. Some capers to remind me of what up to which we got. A turnip for the way you always used to turnip late. A melon for the melancholy way I used to wait. A chili for how I felt while I waited for you. And a marrow to remind me of what I was frozen to. And there's a heartache and a memory in just a tear or two in a broken-hearted lover's stew. There is a swede to remind me of the man you left for me. An egg because you used to egg me on incessantly. And your little baby brother, what a messy little kid. For him some wine and water, 'cause it's all he ever did. Oh, I was fond of olives, and you liked herbs, I know. I gave up seeing Olive, but Herb didn't want to go. So for the man who won you, there is one thing I must do. Put in some sage and onions, 'cause he wants stuffing too. And there's a heartache and a memory and just a tear or two in a broken-hearted lover's stew.
0: I won't put in the truffles, you've got truffles of your own. Capers to remind me of what up to which we got. Every now and then, Benny Hill had a kind of mad genius, didn't he? That vegetable song is called Broken-Hearted Lover's Stew, and it's not far off a work of genius. And if the broken-hearted ate all that lot, what on earth comes them? Oh, get your nostalgic glands ready to work hard to this one.

regularly voted the second best Tamla Motown record of all time. After Marvin Gaye's, I heard it through the grapevine. That's Jimmy Ruffin's What Becomes of the Broken Hearted in the top 10 in both 1966 and then again in 1974. We've had several melodies for the Broken Hearted in the last half hour or so, and here's another from the top 10 in 1959.

I liked that at the time, 1959, and I still like it now. Broken Hearted Melody by Sarah Vaughan. And here, my friends, on our broken show is another voice you'll probably recognise, accompanying one you probably won't, with a tiny broken heart.

0: Thank you.
1: The girl's voice there is that of Alison Krauss. The man is Dan Timinski, and they're accompanied by Alison Krauss's group Union Station on their double CD collection just called Live. The song we heard there was called Tiny Broken Heart. Next now is Marianne Faithfull and her excellent Broken English.

That is the title track of Marianne Faithfull's 1979 LP, Broken English. And it's rather good, isn't it? Here now comes Del Shannon.

0: you. So I hope to see you there.
1: And these days it's also on Sundays 2 till 4, repeat of the Wednesday show. Changing the subject, here is a broken line of cars. Shall we count them?
2: 1, 2, 3,

That is rural superstar Dean Johnson and his broken line of cars. And next, our next, one of the very best by Richard Thompson.

I remember seeing Richard Thompson in the Liverpool Philharmonic a while back. And at one point, he suddenly launched into that song at very top volume, sending thrills down the spine. I suspect he's still magical. When the Spell is Broken, the opening track of his 1985 CD, Across a Crowded Room. And from that to my favourite track by Paul Weller.

That was a top 20 single in 1995, Paul Weller, Broken Stones. Here now comes New York singer-songwriter Chris Delmhorst.

She is good, isn't she? New York singer-songwriter Chris Delmhorst and Broken White Line. It's on her 2001 CD, Five Stories. We're not finished with star female singers on our Broken show. Two more, and coming down the track now is Mary Black and Broken Wings.

From her 1999 CD, Speaking with the Angel, that's the voice of Mary Black and her Broken Wings, a song which was written by Doogie McLean, so it was, to be sure. You've got just one more song on the show today before the instrumental finale, and it's Diana Jones with Cracked and Broken.

Diana Jones that was cracked and broken from her CD Better Times Will Come. And that has led us to our closing instrumental, which is also a foreign language record for the day, in that the title is Corazón Entristecido, Broken Heart in Spanish, by the Peruvian musicians Amaru. Mark is in here in the studio already, dancing around the monitors, waving at you on the webcam. So I'll just say goodbye.

as the panpipes fade away into the distance. Thank you, Roger, for the last 2 hours. We're broken-hearted after all that fantastic music. And that show gets a repeat run, of course, on Sunday between the hours of 2 and 4. So if you missed it, tell your friends. It's 2 o'clock. It's Vintage Radio. Mark Lee's live in the studio. We're opening up the cinema. Let's go to the movies.

So for the next 2 hours, you're your favourite OOTD and ABC, Ritz Plaza, all those great names from the past. Not forget my old classic in Birkenhead. It's a lot cooler inside because, again, once again, it's a very warm day. Beautiful weather in Birkenhead at the moment. So get your chalk ices and your butter kiss on the go in the Kioras. 2 hours of great movie songs and soundtracks. Music for our four-legged friends as well. We open up with a mighty big showstopper from the Music Man. Robert Preston's about to sing.

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1: Thundering, thundering, louder than before.

He nearly got me out there, didn't he? That was Robert Preston, of course, and the spectacular musical. You never really see this one on TV. I often will say this, our friends at Talking Pictures on Freeview Channel 82, one of the best TV stations on the airways, running all the classic movies, and totally nostalgia the station is on Talking Pictures on Freeview Channel 82, also, of course, on Sky, and the other stations that are available, run by Noel Cronin and Mike Reed, of course, the other footage detectives on a Sunday afternoon. It, more than likely, a kind of film that he would pick up and run. But great movie, of course. The Music Man, Shirley Jones was in there. That other beautiful song that was featured in the movie, of course, was "Till There Was You." And of course, the Beatles, if you remember, had a big hit with that one as well. Okay, so yes, after movies on a Wednesday afternoon, 2 hours of great songs and sounds from the big screen. And again, as we always say, lots and lots of music that you don't really hear on national radio anymore. So we're going to move along now. And a song from the movie The King and I, the Rodgers and Hammerstein spectacle, and beautifully sung, the voice, the late, great Peter Scallon.

Oh, lovely, lovely little dance around the studio. Que sera, sera, wherever will be, forever associated, of course, with Doris Day. And as featured, of course, in the Alfred Hitchcock brilliant movie thriller, The Man Who Knew Too Much from 1956. Great sequence, of course, in the Albert Hall, where Bernard Herrmann, yes, the man himself, the great composer, is conducting the orchestra. Beautifully done there. And that was Tony Baker in his orchestra. And before that, the sound of Peter Scallon and Shall We Dance? I can hear rumbling. Yes, a rumbling. A rumbling not in my tummy, it's upstairs. It'll go off in a sec. In the meantime, a beautiful song. We often dedicate this one to, and I will right now. There'll be a few more coming up, but you know what? It's come up on the playlist, and it's beautiful. We love the movie, of course, An American Tale. And that lovely little moment in the film, a little mousey there singing out there to somewhere out there. Here it is, beautifully sung by Mr. Val Doonigan.

Oh, isn't that beautiful? Not the noise, unfortunately, that's going on upstairs above the studio. I do apologise. Hopefully that will go off very shortly. Val Doonigan singing somewhere out there from the 1986 animated classic, An American Tale. The story of that little mouse who separated from his family while relocating to the United States, and he must make an attempt to connect to them and get back home. Beautiful song and a beautiful piece of music there, and beautifully sung, of course, by the one and only Mr. Val Doonigan. Julio Iglesias sings a John Barry classic now from Midnight Cowboy.

and those dancing shoes. Yeah, Summer Holiday was the movie, and lots of great songs featured in the film, of course, the main title as well, Bachelor Boy and all that. But that's a great moment where they do the dancing shoes routine from 1962. Cliff Richard, The Shadows, Ron Moody, the late, great Aruna Stubbs, sadly left us a couple of years ago. But a great, great movie. Cliff in his 85th year now, there he was going to Wimbledon as well, an absolute national treasure. He's been on the music scene for over 60 years, and if he does concerts still, he still absolutely sells them out. He's definitely a national treasure, Sir Cliff Richard.

Yeah, David Essex up on the big screen, 1980 there. The movie, of course, was Silver Dream Racer, the story of the fully charged motorbike that he's riding to try and leave the American guy at the starting line, who was played by Beau Bridges. He wrote the music to the film himself, Silver Dream Machine by David Essex, at the movies on a Wednesday afternoon, right round to the hour of 4 o'clock. And don't forget, if you can't catch this Wednesday run, the live show, it's all rerun again. The reels are rolled out again on a Sunday night. Paul looks after all the repeats for us, and we thank him for that very much so. And it gets a rerun, of course, on Sunday night between 9 and 11. And in point of fact, previous shows get overnight runs. There's a movie show going out at 2 a.m. this morning. A movie show between 2 a.m. and 4 a.m. from the archives. So again, if you can't sleep with these, Vintage Radio is on from midnight till 6 a.m. in the morning, with archive and repeat shows rolling out from those. So you're never, ever on your own. Leave that dial. Stay tuned to Vintage Radio.

Gare, sung by our very own Claire Teal, the Judy Garland classic. Gare Happy, of course, is featured in the MGM musical Summer Stock. That finale sequence became an instant classic with Judy Garland. She looked brilliant in the film. And that was the last film I remember she made for MGM, and she did a few more follow-up films later on in her career. But Claire Teal there, and Get Happy. Right, it's Canine Crunchy time right now. This is going out to all our radio four-legged friend listeners. Obviously, we kick off with Radio Oscar, Radio Ronnie, and Radio Teddy. Radio Teddy, you want to see the size of him now? He's going to be a big... Mabel and Betsy out in the village, of course, with our Nickel and Lee. Hugo, of course, the Duke, he's tuned in as well. And all our beautiful friends at Central Park in Wallasey who go for the walks with Becky, little Alfie, Terry, all wonderful gang of doggy walkers. And I know lots of them do try and tune in to the Wednesday show, and some do listen on the Sunday night show as well. So, especially for all our canine friends, it's a double whammy. We're going to have two back-to-back. The first track, though, is very, very short. But we played this a while back. When you listen to it, it's hilarious. Let me put you in the picture. Right, are you tuned in now, all you guys out there? Yeah, got those ears flapped up. The movie was 101 Dalmatians, the animated classic one with Cruella de Vil, ooh, and all the baddies in it wanting to steal those beautiful puppies. And there's a lovely moment in the film where Pongo and Perdita, the two dogs, the mum and dad of the pups, of course, are all at home watching the TV. And the pups are all there watching it, you know. And there's a Western on, if I think, on the TV. Bear in mind, it's animated. And they're all propped up on each other, looking at the TV, little legs and tails wagging and all that. And anyhow, there's a commercial break. And when the advert comes on, it's the funniest thing ever. It's only 30 seconds long, which I'm going to play now. And then I'll follow it with another Disney classic for the babies about that beautiful, very famous bear belonging to Walt Disney. But here we go. This is the advert as featured in 101 Dalmatians. Just as the Western's on, this advert comes on for their favourite biscuits. And the tails are all wagging.

They're all probably napping away anyhow. That Oscar, well, he's just been for a run round Thurston's and Common. But if any of the guys were tuned in there, that was especially for you. Canine Crunchies, wasn't that funny? That moment in the film, if you watch it, I wonder how they were watching the advert and all the tails are going. Brilliant. Canine Crunchies, 101 Dalmatians, followed by the famous Winnie the Pooh song, of course, as featured in all those Disney shorts, Winnie the Pooh, Tigger 2, and all that. Great, great stuff. At the movies, up in the projection room, the reels going round, all the great songs and sounds from the big screen, and talking about big, they don't get much bigger than the big country.

Wow, that's what you call a movie theme. Jerome Ross's music, of course, for that epic western from 1958, The Big Country. Gregory Peck, Gene Simmons, Carole Baker, Charlton Heston, Burl Ives got the Oscar as well. What a cast, Chuck Connors. Great movie directed by William Wyler, who the year after that went bigger again with Ben-Hur, Charlton Heston in Ben-Hur. Great theme, though. It's a very popular one when you go to the film movie concerts. To see the orchestra playing it live is absolutely fantastic. Right, let me have a quick look. I always give you shout-outs. I'm obviously going to give you shout-outs of movies coming up on TV, the ones worth catching over the weekend. You know, classics, I think, are worth looking at. And, of course, a shout-out at what's going on at the cinema as well. Oh, last week, I'm going to tell you about it later on, The Odyssey, Chris Nolan's epic movie with Matt Damon. Wow. Tell you more about that later. What was I looking at tonight? If you're around ITV1 on Granada in this region, of course, on Channel 3, of course, 103 on High HD. James Bond, Roger Moore in his first outing, of course, as 007 from 1973. New Orleans, a Phyllis of Soul. And yeah, what a great cast, Jane Seymour, all in there. Roger Moore on his first outing as James Bond. And wow, what a theme tune they gave him. Paul McCartney, Linda Wings, Live and Let Die.

Ladies and gents, this is the moment you've waited for. You've been searching in the dark, your sweat soaking through the floor. And buried in your bones, there's an ache that you can't ignore. Taking your breath,

Wow! Blown the studio apart. Zac Efron, Hugh Jackman, and the entire cast, of course, of The Greatest Showman, the great movie based, of course, around the life of P.T. Barnum, the great showman and entertainer, the Barnum and Bailey Circus, and all those big attractions. Great, great movie. Very popular as well. Great success as well. Whenever it's shown, even now on reruns at the cinema, you get the sing-along version. They all join in. Yeah, and they look like they're having great fun doing so. Visually, a great, spectacular movie. The Greatest Showman. Hugh Jackman, Zac Efron, and the entire cast. And before that, Live and Let Die, Wings, of course. Live and Let Die, the Bond movie, gets a screening tonight at 10:45 p.m. on ITV. So if it's a bit late for you and you want to watch it again, just hit that record button and put it in and watch it at your own leisure. 10:45 tonight on ITV. Oh, this is beautiful! From one of my all-time favourite movies. And the babes are like, babe, babe, that little piggy. And this is that beautiful music played over the end credits, If I Had Words.

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1: Yeah, you know you're at the movies every Wednesday between 2 and 4. Make sure you tell your friends if they're fans of movie music. There's not many shows on the airwave that give you 2 hours of great movie songs and themes. Wasn't that brilliant, by the way? We had the music, of course, from Babe. That was beautiful by Edwards. And then we had Alfie Beau, Michael Ball, New York, New York, of course, as featured in the movie of the same name with Liza Minnelli and Robert De Niro. Right, a very special anniversary. I cannot believe this when I read it. On July the 27th, which was just a couple of days ago, in point of fact, on Monday, 1940, that was 86 years ago, Bugs Bunny, yeah, what's up, Doc? He made his first appearance on the big screen in A Wild Hare. And then, of course, the rest is history with the Looney Tunes characters. And, you know, once Bugs was up and running, then we had the likes of Porky Pig and Daffy Duck, Sylvester and Sweety Pie, Foghorn Leghorn. I love the Roadrunner and Willy Coyote with his Acme Dynamite trying to catch me. There's a new film coming out, by the way. I saw the trailer for it at the Plaza, all about Willy Coyote and the Acme company. Yeah, I don't know what it's about, but it looks hilarious. Speedy Gonzales, Arriba, Arriba, Andre, Andre, remember the little mouse, Pepe Le Pew. Of course, he was the skunk. Elmer Fudd. All those great Looney Tunes characters. Sylvester and Sweetie, I told a Pudita. Brilliant. So there you go, cinema history, 86 years ago when Bugs Bunny first appeared on the screen. But there is just one thing I have to say, it was very sad. When did you last see a Bugs Bunny cartoon on TV, or a Sylvester and Sweetie, or, you know, Meet the Roadrunner? Is it because, I don't know, are they too violent? You know, what's the problem? The great cartoons, they're available, of course, on DVD. If you're a fan of all the Looney Tunes, you can get them all on DVD, all the collections out there with all the great ones that you like, with Bugs Bunny and Daffy Duck, you name it. You can get them, but for whatever reason, they just do not turn up on TV anymore. You know, at the end, where you got, that's all, folks, and all. They were great fun, weren't they? Absolutely. But Bugs Bunny, yeah, we celebrate the Looney Tunes legacy 86 years on for all the fun and laughter that they brought us. Yeah. Foghorn Leghorn, Elmer Fudd, Speedy Gonzales, Willy Coyote, you name it, they were great fun. Do you remember Daffy Duck? He used to get quite moody, didn't he? Anyhow, the Looney Tunes, hurrah!

0: back home, boo.
1: Oh, yeah, I love it. A little bit of "that's all, folks" at the end. Yeah, or maybe it should have sounded a bit more like this.
0: That's all, folks.
2: I tell you, Wilson, they're a nation of automatons, led by a lunatic who looks like Charlie Chaplin.
3: How dare you compare our glorious leader with that non-Aryan clown?
2: Oh, look,
3: yeah. I am making notes, Captain. And your name will go on the list. And when we win the war, you will be brought to account.
2: You write what you like. You're not going to win this war.
3: Oh, yes, we are.
2: Oh, no, you're not.
4: Oh, yes, we are. Whistle while you work. Hitler is at work. He's half army, so's his army. Whistle while you...
3: Your name will also go on the list. What is it?
5: Don't tell him, Pike.
3: Pike.
2: Okay. I've had about enough of you. You tell your men that they've got to stay here for the night and they better behave themselves. Now, get on with it.
6: Uncle Arthur.
7: Yes? Well, what is it, Frank?
6: Well, it's not fair my name going on the list. I was only joking.
8: You really must try and be more careful. You must realise by now that the Germans have absolutely no sense of humour.
6: Well, he said much worse things about Hitler. He said
8: Thank you. Here you go.
6: Look, do you think if you had a nice word with him, he'd take my name off?
8: I'll have a nice word.
6: Go then.
3: Hello.

marvellous Victor Young's music, of course, to Around the World in 80 Days, that epic Jules Verne movie starring David Niven as Mr. Phileas Fogg, and a cast literally of hundreds of everybody and anybody was in it. You name it, the cast. There was over, I think, 55 cameo roles in the film. Great adventure movie, Around the World in 80 Days, David Rose and the orchestra. And before that, come on, what, don't tell them, Pipe. From 1973, I mean, a massive fan of Dad's Army, and that episode was, of course, The Deadly Attachment, where they had the German soldiers overnight. They were keeping watch over them until the next day, and Philip Maddock, of course, was the German officer. Your name is also going on the list. Great, great fun. And, of course, we celebrated 86 years of Looney Tunes. Where's the time gone? Help!

Al McCogan, the Beatles classic Help, of course, as featured in the 1965 movie with the four lads in it. Their first outing, of course, was A Hard Day's Night, and the follow-up, so successful, was Help. Great, great fun indeed. Rattle, rattle, rattle. I do apologise for the background noise in the studio off and on this afternoon, but it's the way it is. Do you know what? Let's get away from it all. Let's head down that yellow brick road.

Beautiful Ray Charles, Johnny Mathis duet in the Over the Rainbow Oscar winning song. Of course, you know, from The Wizard of Oz, 87 years old that movie is now, become up to its 90th anniversary in a couple of years' time, and still an absolute favourite of anyone. Judy Garland put her on the map, of course. Lovely, lovely, magical movie. Yes, the washing stopped. The washing stopped. Apologies once again, any background noise you hear before. Hopefully that should be it. Right, let's have a rundown of some of the movies coming up on TV. By the way, tomorrow night, quick shout out, BBC 4. If you missed it at the weekend, another chance to see a very rare showing. Robert De Niro in Martin Scorsese's Taxi Driver, the New York cabbie, driving around at night. Jodie Foster in one of her early roles. It's a brilliant movie. Brilliant movie between 9 and 10.50 tomorrow night. Taxi Driver, BBC 4. And then jumping ahead to the weekend, can you believe it? Saturday, it's the 1st of August. Oh, good God. Unbelievable. The 1st of August. Oh, don't. Listen to me, don't. Anyhow, it is Saturday the 1st of August, and some of the movies coming your way. Let's give a shout out for Saturday. BBC Two have got a great lineup, I have to admit. Early in the morning, well, 5 past 10 in the morning, a rare showing, doesn't come up very often, and I mean that on TV. Marlon Brando in one of his definitive performances with Eve Marie Saint, of course, who was famous, of course, for North by Northwest with Cary Grant. On the Waterfront, an Oscar-winning drama, of course, where with Marlon Brando, Eve Marie Saint, Rod Steiger, Lee J. Cobb. Yeah, former boxer reduced to working for a gangster as his conscience pricked after he witnesses the murder of a man. Great movie. If you're not around, or you can put that into record, On the Waterfront, 5 past 10 in the morning, BBC Two. Then in the afternoon at 1:50, a period musical drama. Oh, an absolute favourite, the old MGM musicals. Judy Garland, Margaret O'Brien, On That Trolley Car, Meeting in St. Louis. Meet Me in St. Louis, the great movie from 1944, a set, of course, in the town of St. Louis. That's at 1:50 in the afternoon. Then a little bit later on, going to tea time, there's been loads of recent ones, all good, the visual effects, Superman with the CGI, but the 1978 original, Christopher Reeve, Marlon Brando again, Superman, 5:40 BBC Two this Saturday afternoon. It's brilliant. He's the best. Superman 2 followed on, of course. A great, great cast. Margaret Kidder, Christopher Reeve, of course. Brilliant. Absolutely brilliant. Superman. Music from John Williams. Brilliant. 5:40. And then a little bit later on in the evening, wow, you're in for a real treat. And there's a brilliant hour-long documentary. It's been on before, many years ago. If you're a fan, you've not seen it, record it, watch it. Barbara Streisand becoming an icon, a one-off documentary. You don't get very many about her. She doesn't do very many interviews. If I remember, this was really good. An insight into her career, how she started, all about it. 9:10, that is. And then following it at 10:10, a brilliant, I love the Judy Garland Star Is Born, but the 1976 version that Barbara did with the late Kris Kristofferson was brilliant. And that beautiful song, Evergreen, featured, of course, won the Oscar, A Star Is Born, at 10:10. So there you go, some great movies for you to look at on Saturday there on BBC Two in the morning, On the Waterfront at 10:05. Meet Me in St. Louis at 1:50. The Cape Man himself taking off Superman, 5:40. And then the Barbara Streisand documentary, 9:10, followed by A Star Is Born at 10:10. So there you go. Some great movies. Let's hear some music and songs as featured in some of those films.

Oh, beautiful. Won the Academy Award, the Oscar that year, of course, in 1977. Barbara Streisand, her own composition, Evergreen. From A Star Is Born, John Williams' music, of course, was Superman. And before that, we had Judy on Board, The Trolley, and the Trolley Song, Meet Me in St. Louis. Catch all those movies over the weekend, Saturday, on BBC Two. And a very quick shout-out for Sunday, because there's one here which I know all the girls love. Oh, Nicola loved this. Oh, Lawrence. All my girlfriends and family will love Erin Brockovich. Wow. Oscar winning before Julia Roberts. Doesn't Take Any Prisoners with Albert Finney. What a movie. Single mother, working mum, working at a law firm, becomes interested in a lawsuit over a utility firm accused of contaminating the water supply. Great movie. 26 years ago, 2000, Erin Brockovich is not to be missed on Sunday night, Channel 4 at 5 past 10. But of course, you'll be listening to the repeat of my show, so you'll have to record it. Either way, Erin Brockovich is brilliant. And very good. It's Sunday afternoon. Sunday afternoon at 1:55. I always will and always will give it a shout out. Absolutely. Oliver, Lionel Bart, Oscar winning musical, Mark Lester, Ron Moody, Shaney Wallace, Oliver Reed, Harry Seeger, Mr. Bumble. Absolutely brilliant. Nancy, let's have a song from you, from Oliver. Here's Jodie Prenger. She's from Behind the Bar in Corrie. I love her in Corrie, by the way, Jodie. And, of course, she did Oliver on stage. She won the role as Nancy, of course, if you remember, on the TV show many years ago. And here she is to sing from Oliver, As Long As He Needs Me.

Wow. Wasn't that brilliant? What a voice. She's brilliant in Corrie. I love her. Jodie Prenger, what a voice she did. Of course, she always stays in the show, doesn't she? She's done lots of shows on the cruise ships and everything else, very much like Jane McDonald. But she's a great character in Corrie. I love her. She's always in on it all, having to listen and trying to help out. But there she was, starring, of course, in Cameron McIntosh's Oliver. And she won the TV show, of course, as the part of Nancy. And very, very well done indeed. Right, second run now for our furry babies. If they were snoozing away, the ears go up. I'm told Mabel had one of the ears up before I've tuned in listening. Well, all you furry babies, that's Oscar. Oscar, the list goes on. Ronnie, Teddy, Mabel, Betsy, all the gang. Hugo, yes, Duke, all of you tuned in, all me Central Park friends. Here we go. Let's have a couple more tracks now. We're going to have a beautiful little number. It's that lovely number where the good fairy comes along and helps out Cinderella with all the bits and pieces and the washing up and all that. It's a great little song as featured in the movie Cinderella. Bibbidi bobbidi boo. Great fun. And I'm going to follow this. I'm going to follow this as well. And this is especially for the fairy babies as well. But it's for you listeners as well. Do you remember? Of course you remember. Leslie Phillips, Ding Dong. What a character actor. The movies he was in from Carry On films. Great comedy actor. Lived well into his 90s. We lost him just a few years ago. Our dear Leslie Phillips. And I'm going to follow the Cinderella track for the Fairy Babies with the man himself. As soon as you hear his voice, you'll know him straight away. And it's only, 1 minute and 45 seconds. But he does the most beautiful version, reading the lovely poem, The Owl and the Pussycat. And I'm dedicating that to all our fairy babies as well, and all you smoochy listeners out there. So here we go. Let's kick off with a bit of Disney, followed by a bit of Ding Dong and Mr. Leslie Phillips.

0: This is The Owl and the Pussycat by Edward Lear. The owl and the pussycat went to sea in a beautiful pea-green boat. They took some honey and plenty of money wrapped up in a £5 note. The owl looked up to the stars above and sang to a small guitar. Oh, lovely pussy, oh, pussy, my love. 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Pussy said to the owl, you elegant fowl, how charmingly sweet you sing. Oh, let us be married, too long we have tarried. But what shall we do for a ring? They sailed away for a year and a day to the land where the bong tree grows. And there in the wood a piggywig stood with a ring at the end of his nose. His nose, with a ring at the end of his nose. Dear pig, are you willing to sell for 1 shilling your ring? Said the piggy. I will. So they took it away and were married next day by the turkey who lives on the hill. They dined on mince and slices of quince, which they ate with a runcible spoon, and hand in hand on the edge of the sand, they danced by the light of the moon. The moon, the moon, they danced by the light of the moon.
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2: You know we always do. Wasn't that magical for all those babies out there? The four-legged fairy ones, of course. Bibbidi Bobbidi Boo, Cinderella, but the wonderful, did you recognise him? Ding dong, Leslie Phillips. Oh, I say, wasn't he wonderful? Born April 1924, he passed away November 2022 at the age of 98. What a great age. His first film was in 1938, Lassie from Lancashire. He had a small role in that, but just let's look at some of those films he was in. Yeah. Oh, of course, he was in The Smallest Show on Earth, my lovely film about the little cinema with Margaret Rutherford, Peter Sellers, and Projections. He played the solicitor in the film for Bill Travers with Jim McKenna. Yeah, The Smallest Show on Earth, I Was Monty's Double, The Navy Lark, The Night We Dropped the Clanger, Carry On Constable. Of course, he was Tom Potter in that, Doctor in Love, Watch Your Stern, No Kidding, very important, Crooks Anonymous, The Longest Day in the Doghouse. That's a good one, guys. All About the Doggies is what it says in The Dog, as he plays the vet in that one. Doctor in Clover, Doctor in the House, Magnificent Seven's Deadly Sins. He was in House of Africa, of course. Yes, he played Sir Joseph in House of Africa, Empire of the Sun, King Ralph, the Jackal, Harry Potter, of course, the Philosopher's Stone, the Sorting Hat. Of course he was in that, wasn't he? Yeah, some great movies, bless him, and tons of television, too numerous to mention. Wasn't that beautiful, though? The Owl and the Pussycat. Lovely little poem. We all remember that from our school days, don't we? There you go. The great manner, an all-time movie great remembered on at the movies. This is an all-time movie great Oscar-winning song from Mr. John Barry and Don Black, beautifully sung by Mr. Matt Monroe.

magical Henry Mancini, the orchestra and chorus. Charade, as featured in the 1963 American romantic screwball comedy, great fun, Audrey Hepburn and Cary Grant's racing around there in Paris, and Charade, a great cast as well, Walter Matthau, James Coburn, and before that, who else could it be but the beautiful, the one and only, the singing bus driver, as we say, Mr. Matt Moreau, and the Oscar-winning song from one of the most all-time favourite beautiful wildlife films of mine, Born Free, of course, and the story of Elsa and the Lioness. Absolutely magical. Robert De Niro was in the movie. Epic. Sad in places. Michael Cimino, director, on an epic scale. Great all-star cast. Great music from Stanley Myers, The Deer Hunter.

Beautiful. Stanley Myers music, of course, Cabotina, featured in the 1978 war thriller epic. Of course, the Deer Hunter, the backdrop of the US Vietnam War. Three friends who joined the army to fight in Vietnam, later are captured by the enemy. They managed to escape, but of course, soon separated and imprisoned again. Robert De Niro, Christopher Walken, John Cazale, Meryl Streep, John Savage. Wow, what a movie. Oh, moments in it as well. Stunning photography, Michael Cimino, director, The Deer Hunter. Right, I'm going to give a shout out now for what's coming your way. Straight after my show will be a rerun of the Garden Party Show with David and John. That's always great fun. Lots of great chat there from the Saturday morning show. Gets a rerun tomorrow. Today, listen to me. Is that the police coming for me? I've got the studio door open because it's so warm. That's going to be straight after me at 4 o'clock. And then a little bit later on, a bit of rock with soul. The studio gets blown apart. Chris Jarry there, wax up the volume with some rock with soul between 8 and 10. Tomorrow, between 11 and 1, total country with our Alan. Alan couldn't make it on his usual slot on Tuesday. A little bit under the weather, but he's up and running again. Alan, great to have you back on board. He'll bring Trigger along. Time up outside and have 2 hours of country music between 11 and 1 tomorrow, and then between 1 and 3 the rock and roll show with our Tom, Big Tom, in the studio. Last week he ran an archive show with his lovely Annie on board and in the YMCA. It was great to hear some of those old shows. Friday between 4 and 6 you got Richard Wall's Friday Almost Live show with Richard on a Friday. Don't miss out on that, of course. And and of course, you all remember, of course, that our Lionel is back on board now every Wednesday between 8 and 10 with the morning mix with Lionel Malcolm. He's back on board. And don't get on a Sunday night now as well. One of our newer presenters, Luke Seddon, he does a fantastic hour from 6 till 7, and it's called the Power Hour, and it really is. An hour of great music from our very own Luke, the Power Hour. That's just before Paul comes on air with the Sunday Night Rock Cafe. Don't forget tonight, I get a repeat run, of course, of the movie show at 2 a.m. It's an archive show. And this show, of course, gets its normal repeat on Sunday evening between 9 and 11. I'm also going to shout out while I'm going down the road there at Rec 41, our friends in Market Street. It's the only sober bar in the town. We can go in, drinks galore, but it's a totally sober bar. Any kind of drink you want there, but non-alcoholic, of course. Teas, coffees available as well. They do lots of nice snacks and sandwiches and, yeah, toasties. It's all there. Pool, karaoke, darts. It's a lovely, friendly area, so don't be on your own. If you feel you'd like to be with people and make some new friends, Rob and all the team at Rec 41, they're open Monday to Friday from 9 a.m. to 9 p.m. Saturday and Sunday from 1 till 9. Do check them out on their Facebook page, Rec 41 Sober Bar in Market Street. And also in Market Street, just a couple of doors up, don't forget, if you've got any problems, any you want to ask questions, whether it's legal or things that they can help, Mencap are brilliant. They're in 42 to 44 Market Street, Birkenhead. They're always there from 9 till 5 p.m. Monday to Friday, and the great people on hand to give you advice, and they have lots of events coming up as well. Mencap there to help you, folks, you know, so any problems, pop along and see them. A shout at what's on at the movies straight after we hear from Tony Bennett and Natalie Cole.

You tell them Tony and Natalie and watch what happens. The Michel Legrand number is featured, of course, in The Umbrellas of Cherbourg. Right, let's have a shout out at what's on at the movies.

ride. This is showing, of course, of the light you brighten, the view of Birkenhead, Odeon, of course, out there, Bromborough, of course, our friends over the water, Odeon 1, Liverpool, the Fact in Liverpool, of course, and of course, not forgetting the Plaza Crosby, our favourite community cinema out there on Waterloo, just a 10-minute train ride away. The Odyssey, I saw it last week. Wow, what a movie. The visuals are unbelievable. Matt Damon's up there with Robert Pattinson, Charlie Theron, and Anne Hathaway. It's an epic movie on an epic scale from Mr. Christopher Nolan, shot in IMAX 70mm. The photography's stunning. There's a cyclops sequence looking after these sheep. Unbelievable. Great movie, The Odyssey. I can highly recommend it. If you've not been along to see it, do pop along. And that's showing all over town, on the Wirral and in Liverpool. Also doing the rounds, of course, still, Toy Story 5. If the kids haven't seen it, take them along. You go and see it as well. Brand new Spider-Man, brand new day opening up as well. Moana, of course, that's the live action of that, is still doing the rounds. Minions and Monsters, packing them out, doing great business as well. And at the Plaza Crosby, a special screening tomorrow night of Blade Runner 2049, Harrison Ford, Ryan Gosling. That's a special showing tomorrow night at 7:10 on the big screen at the Plaza Crosby. So there's lots and lots of good movies coming your way. But do check the websites of your favourite cinema, wherever it might be. Make sure that you know what's on before you make the journey over there. We don't want you going over, of course, you know, on a wasted journey. But that's just about wraps it up, of course, for me on this Wednesday afternoon at the movies. Once again, of course, this show does get repeated on Sunday night, of course, at 9 till 11. I hope you can listen to it then. Hope you've enjoyed today's show. Back on Friday, of course, with my all-time music rates. That's a repeat of Monday's show. But whatever you're doing, go to the movies, support your cinemas and your theatres, bums on seats, what's the matter? Lots of good movies up on TV as well. I hope you can catch some of them or record them if it's a bit late for you. But thanks for having me at yours. Stay tuned to Vintage Radio, the beating heart of Birkenhead, one of the best community radio stations on the airways. Mark Lees, closing up the cinema for today. I'll see you at the same time next week. Bye to all the fairy babies. Lots of love. See you soon.

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Good morning, my name's John Jenkins and welcome to this week's edition of The Garden Party. No David Nixon today, unfortunately. He is in his bathroom, I believe. Anyway, I'm actually pre-recording this. We both can't get to the studio this week, so I'm pre-recording it. Basically, what we're doing this week, we are playing quite a lot of the send-ins that people have sent to us. And I will tell you all about the songs as we go through the show. So...

show. I've got about 35 songs to get through, so I'm going to do them a bit differently this time. I'm going to do the songs in batches of three, see if that works. So first three is Tamara Barshak, and the track is called Embracing a New Age, a reflective, uplifting piece about stepping confidently into change. Following that is The Marsh Family, A New Way, which is a warm, hopeful song from a family known for honest, heartfelt writing. And the third track is Shay Rafferty, Candle is Burning, a gentle, steady track about holding on to light through difficult moments.

Right, moving on. We're going to play The Four of Us now and a song called Lean In For A Kiss, which is a tender melodic song full of intimacy and emotional warmth. Then we're going to play a Black Sabbath cover by The Holy Brothers, Sweet Leaf. We have played this before. A quirky spiritual track with their signature blend of sincerity and charm. And a band we play quite a bit, Tangle Jack, The Ballad of Harold Camping, a clever storytelling tune inspired by real-life prophecy and belief.

Well, I hope you're enjoying the show so far. The next song I'm going to play is Narina Palace. That's a name from the past. And a song called Come Bring the Sun. Sorry. Should have put my teeth in before I started this. A beautifully melodic, hopeful song from one of the UK's finest writers. Then Lynn Hansen, who we play quite a bit, and a track called Invisible. A thoughtful Americana track exploring feeling unseen and overlooked. And someone who's had some great reviews, Chris Brain, Red Sun Rising, atmospheric folk with poetic imagery and a strong emotional core.

Moving on, we've got three tracks coming up now. Lily is Shy, Everybody Else, a modern, emotional, sharp track about comparison and identity. Munt Jack, a track called Harpy, rhythmic, hypnotic piece with a strong pulse and contemporary feel. And the third track is called Moon Shines on the Still by Daly and Vincent, which is a classic bluegrass harmonies rooted in traditional and nighttime stillness.

I do like a bit of bluegrass, hope you do as well. That was Daly and Vincent, Moon Shines on the Still. Next three, Eric Stuckey, Bag of Bones, which is a Stephen King book, I believe, yeah. A lively Americana track with grit, swagger and playful energy. India Raimi, I do like India Raimi. Crying in My Lingerie, bold, witty storytelling with a strong country rock attitude. And the last of the three is Shaky Graves, On My Own, indie folk with bluesy edges and Shaky's unmistakable style. Shaky Graves, oh, it's not related to Shaky Stevens, who knows?

So we're coming up to one of my favourite artists, Ian Prowse, and this was the single. This is a keynote speech, a passionate melodic track from one of Liverpool's most distinctive voices. You can say that again. And after Ian, we've got Serious Sam Barrett, Down by the Rolling Tide, raw Yorkshire folk with heartfelt delivery and traditional roots. And then we've got Suzanne Jarvie, 40%, a reflective, deeply human song with gentle emotional weight.

Okay, moving on to Tabitha Smith. I'll Be Out There, a warm, open track about stepping forward and showing up. Then another local artist, although he now lives over the other side of the water in America, and this is a song called California, no wonder, and Dan Kroll, bright, producing indie pop with a West Coast feel. And then we got another favourite of ours, Neil Nathan, Back Where I Belong, a strong song about homecoming, reconnection, and finding your place again.

Right, last one was Neil Nathan, We're Back Where I Belong. And we're moving on now to the Fruit Bats, which we played a few times now. Think About Ya, catchy, nostalgic indie folk with rich melody and warmth. And then someone I met at a Chris Difford songwriting retreat, Holly Rogers, Bad Woman, a powerful vocal performance exploring strength and vulnerability. Holly's a lovely person, I'll tell you that now. And then a guy called Jim Lauderdale and the Poe Ramblin' Boys. We look at things in different ways. And I saw Jim support Nemi Lou Harris in the Liverpool Philharmonic recently. And he's a great singer-songwriter. And this classic country harmony, celebrating differences and perspective. And there might be the possibility of me co-writing some songs with Jim in the future. I'm just waiting for his management company to clear that up, because he wants to do it. So there you go. Fruit Bats, Holly Rogers, Jim Lauderdale and the Poe Ramblin' Boys.

I love Jim Lauderdale. I think everything he does is rather marvellous. So, next three tracks, Clover Country, Virginia Slim, a storytelling track with southern flavour and strong character, Ed Snoddedly and Tim O'Brien, When Doc Watson Came to Johnson City, and this is a tribute to Doc Watson's legacy and the roots of American folk. And the third track is the Cousins Project, Green Mountain Moonrise, atmospheric folk with gentle instrumentation and natural imagery. We have played the Cousins Project before and we did like that. So Clover Country, Ed Snoddedly and Tim O'Brien and the Cousins Project.

Okay, coming up now, we got Ryan Young, Jenny Dang the Weaver, Vibrance, I haven't heard that word for a while, a vibrant Scottish fiddle tune full of tradition and energy, Oliver Darley and Chad Leelong, the Bewley Brothers, a soulful, elegant reinterpretation of Bowie's classic. We have played Oliver Darley and Chad Leelong previously, and I think the song we played was Changes the previous time. So this is the Bewley Brothers, which is a track from David Bowie's The Man Who Sold the World album. No, it isn't. It's from Hunky Dory, what am I saying? It's from Hunky Dory. It's on David Bowie's Hunky Dory album. And then local artists are from Southport, Michael Weston King, and Just a Girl in the Summertime. And it's a warm melodic track capturing the ease and brightness of summer.

Okay, we're coming to the last few songs of today's show. And I've got five songs. Yeah, I think that's five songs to play. Limoncello, Articulate Animal, Rich Harmonies and Poetical Songwriting with a Mesmerizing Quality, Tom Gamble, Silverbird, A Gentle, Beautifully Crafted Acoustic Piece, Ghosts of Our Former Selves, Baby in a Bar, Modern Soul Pop, Strong Production and Emotional Depth, Christine Weir, Stormwrecked, Atmospheric Dramatic Songwriting with a Powerful Vocal, and to finish the show off, we've got Callum Pitt, a track called Dog Whistle, Thoughtful Indie Folk with Layered Arrangements and Emotional Clarity.

And there you have it, 35 tracks, all send-ins this time. Trying to keep on top of the send-ins because these are sent in from all around the world by people who manage or are the publicity artists, the publicity people, the PR people for artists that we've been playing. And, when I look at these things, a lot of people just don't get played. And I always think, because I know me and David, we submit things and they don't always get played. But it's nice to be in a position where you can play some of these artists and give them a little bit of support. Hopefully someone out there will check some of these artists out and maybe buy a CD or two. Who knows? Anyway, next week, I think I can't remember if David's back or I'm available. I'm sure one of us will be doing a show, if not both of us. And until next week, hope you've enjoyed this pre-recorded show. It's a bit different, to say the least. And we don't normally play three songs back to back, but I just thought try and get all these songs out there, because people sometimes just listen to the radio as a background thing, and it's nice to have these songs playing somewhere out there in the world. So until next week, it's John Jenkins signing off and saying, have a lovely week. Bye for now, and see you next week, hopefully. Bye.

He stopped working. It's taken its toll. I guess all habits never die, but one day he will. And mister, there's no reason to ask why. It's just

and welcome back to the Power Hour with your host, me, Luke Seddon. I hope you have all been having an absolutely incredible week. The sun is out, the temperature is down to a slightly more manageable, temperature, and hopefully you have all been having an absolutely lovely weekend. This very first song that I've got coming up hopefully encapsulates the feeling of the summer holidays approaching us and the more manageable weather. We have Uptown Funk. Dope.

That was Uptown Funk, an absolutely incredible song. Good to get the vibes pumping and have a lovely dance to. Up next, we got Kool and the Gang to carry on our celebrations.

0: That was Kool and the Gang with Celebration. And let me tell you, this lovely sun that we are having, with the temperature being down to a little bit more of a manageable level, is really, really putting me in a good mood. I hope that you all out there are enjoying yourselves. And don't forget, if you've got any requests and would like to send them in, please do to 07421 441 409. Or you can email them over to studio@vintageradio.org.uk. And up next, we've got Prince with 1999.
1: Don't worry, I won't hurt you.

That was 1999 by The Purple One, His Royal Badness, the one, the only, the artist formerly known as Prince. Now, up next, we have a very special request. This is Dakota, and this is dedicated to Billy and Kay Lyons. I hope you guys are having an absolutely incredible day, wherever it is you're listening from, and I hope you enjoy this and that it's the right version.

That was Dakota by the Stereophonics, going out for Billy and Kay Lyons. Thank you so much for listening in, and thank you for all of your support. I hope that you enjoyed it, and I hope that you are having an absolutely lovely day. A little blast from the past now. We have Backstreet's Back, everybody, by the Backstreet Boys. Everybody.

That was, of course, Everybody by the Backstreet Boys, a song that I have not listened to in a number of years. Now, first off, I'm just trying to get my WhatsApp back open, as it seems to have closed, but I do remember a message coming in to say hello to Mark and Gaynor, who are visiting from New Zealand. So thank you so much for bringing all of your lovely weather over with you. Yes, Mark and Gaynor visiting from New Zealand. I hope you're enjoying the show, and I hope that you're enjoying your time back in sunny England. Up next, I have a very special song. This has been requested by my mum. Play Let's Dance by David Bowie as they are partying in the garden. So I hope that you enjoy this. Please continue partying. And thank you so much for listening in. This is David Bowie, Let's Dance.

That was, of course, Let's Dance by David Bowie. Thank you so much for the request. And hello, Mike and Sharon. I hope that you have enjoyed the song, and I hope that the music is helping your garden party along. I'd also like to say a big hello to Colin, Di, Nikki, and Steve. Thank you so much for listening in, and I really hope you enjoy the tunes that we have in store. Up next, I've brought Can't Hold Us by Macklemore and Ryan Lewis, a song from my past and one that I hope fits your mood perfectly.

And that was Can't Hold Us by Macklemore and Ryan Lewis, a song that never fails to get me pumped up. Now, before I carry on with the next song, a little bit of local news. Off the Ground Theatre are putting on 12th Night in Queen's Park on the 22nd of July, and it's running from 7:30 till 10 o'clock. Myself and my partner are going, so if anyone else wants to join us there, head on to offtheground.co.uk and you can get your tickets on there. Now, speaking of my partner, it is that time of the show where I dedicate one of my songs to her because I know that it makes her wildly uncomfortable. So this is Feels Like Summer by Childish Gambino.

And that was Feels Like Summer by Childish Gambino. And thankfully, as the heat is starting to die down a little bit, at least for the next few weeks, we'll be able to have a much more enjoyable summer. Up next, I have a brilliant song, Party Rock Anthem by LMFAO. So if you are after a dance, now is time to get up out of your seat and join in with the Party Rock Anthem.

That was Party Rock Anthem by LMFAO. Hopefully you all had a lovely little dance to that. Before our next song, I have some more interesting news for all of you Beatles lovers out there. We've got a brand new piece of writing coming to Liverpool this August. It is running from August 25th to August 29th, and the play is called Of All These Friends and Lovers, and it is set inside of a hotel room with John Lennon and Brian Epstein, and it's taken a much more closer look at their relationship. Written and directed by Alex King of Old Fruit Jar Productions, this is not one that you're going to want to miss, and not just because I'm part of the company. But if you are a Beatles fan and do want to get yourself out there to see more local work, please do get a ticket to Of All These Friends and Lovers. It's at the Hope Street Theatre this August, 25th to the 29th. And up next, in honour of this, we have I Don't Want to Spoil the Party by the Beatles.

That was I Don't Want to Spoil the Party by the Beatles. And just to remind you, Of All These Friends and Lovers is on August 25th through to the 28th. Now, up next, I have another song, but before I play that, a little bit of a self-plug. Coming up in September, I am going to be playing Freddie Lennon, John Lennon's dad, in Julia's Song, which is a brand new play written and directed by Sylvia Hall, coming to the Epstein Theatre. It is running from the 10th of September through to the 12th of September, and you can get the tickets on the liverpooltheatres.com. That is Julia's Song, and I am going to be playing Freddie Lennon, John Lennon's dad. Now, up next, we have... Ooh, what are we going to choose? We've got a few that we can choose from. As is starting to become the case, I have brought more songs with me than I actually have the ability to play in this time. So keeping with the party theme, we got ABBA, Dancing Queen.

The one and only ABBA with Dancing Queen, and I hope you are all having a lovely dance out there, wherever it is that you're listening from. Now, please stick around for after my show. We have Paul's Sunday Night Rock Cafe, and to get us into the mood, as we are reaching the end of the Power Hour, I've got Kansas with Carry On, Wayward Son.

0: That was Kansas, Carry On Wayward Son. And very quickly, just before I hand over, I have to play you Grandma Plays the Number by Wynonna Harris.
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0: 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And don't forget, on WhatsApp, on 07421441409. And we look forward to hearing from you.
1: I know. I've been neglecting you, haven't I? It's me, I'm back. I've been away for a month. Apologies for not being here. I just had a lot of things on to do. Not on my mind, just to do. Anyway, did you miss me? I doubt it. I've had all my repeat shows anyway, which are always good, aren't they? Can never go wrong with those. Thanks to Paul for organising all that for me while I've been away as well. And for Mark for keeping the whole thing running so smoothly. And Steve, our techie, for coming in and repairing us when we're broken. This is Chris Jarrett. This is Vintage Radio. I'm here from 8 till 10. This is Aussie.

No, I see Ozzy Osbourne there. From his debut album, after leaving Black Sabbath in 1980, The Blizzard of Oz, and the introductory keyboard solo there was by Don Airey, who you may well know from lots of other bands, including Deep Purple, of course, and Randy Rhoads' guitar solo in that. The first guitar solo in that was voted the 28th, no less, best guitar solo by the readers of Guitar World in 2011. And in that same year, the song was ranked 23rd as the greatest heavy metal song of all time. So 2011, I wonder where it would be now. It'd be nice to, maybe I'll do a bit of digging and see, shall I? So anyway, next up, we have a band I haven't heard for a long time, and then I came across an album which I had to buy. This is the what they call the UA years of an album called Perfect Timing by the band Man, and a track called Come On.

man there, and another great Welsh rock band there, out of Merthyr Tydfil, and very active in the late 60s, early 70s. I first came across them when I found an album in an old record, there's an old junk shop in Southampton when I was at college there for the first time. Little old junk shop in a place called Beaver's Valley, which sounds like it should be full of knocking shops, doesn't it really, but it's not. It's Beauvoir, B-E-A-V-O-I-S, Beauvoir Valley, Beaver's, in Southampton they call it Beaver's Valley. And there was a fantastic old motorcycle shop there, and we could get any spares, sidecars, you know, anything you like. If you had a motorbike, you need a bit for it, that's where you used to go to. And then a little bit further up the hill on the other side of the road was an old junk shop that smelt terrible. It just smelt damp. It smelt like it had, you know, mushrooms and things growing in it. And everything you bought from there smelt like that as well. But I bought some great albums out of there. And one of them was a Man album. And I just heard them the other day when I was listening to another radio station. And they were talking about some great space rock bands, obviously Hawkwind being the main one. And Man came up as another one. And so I thought, I don't have any CDs, so I'll get one. I looked at eBay and I came across this CD. It's kind of like a greatest hits of the early years. And I'll play a little bit more later on. I quite enjoy it anyway. I thought that was quite funky, didn't you?

wonderful Soundgarden there, and a track ironically called The Day I Tried, well, ironically now, of course, The Day I Tried to Live. So just quickly going back to Don Airey, who we mentioned earlier, and the amount of bands that he's been in. Of course, he started off in Rainbow. That's where that was his first band when he came to prominence. Then he's been in Deep Purple since 2002. But he's also, as already mentioned, been Ozzy Osbourne, Gary Moore, Judas Priest, Black Sabbath, Jethro Tull, Whitesnake, Saxon, Wishbone Ash, Coliseum 2, 10, Sinner, Michael Schenker, Empire, Brian May, and Living Loud. And he's also worked with a classical composer, Andrew Lloyd Webber. So a round of applause there, I think, for Don Airey. And I have seen him a couple of times with Deep Purple in the last sort of 3 or 4 years, and he's still magnificent. I just thought I'd drop that in, because I looked it up and I thought, well, that's interesting. Yeah, that's quite an achievement. That's quite a back catalogue, or catalogue of wonderful bands that he's been, you know, quite an important part of. So, because I didn't have a show in January, I missed the opportunity to pay tribute to David Bowie. It was his 10th anniversary of us losing him on January the 16th. So I'm going to do that now. And this is a track from my favourite album, Hunky Dory.

David Bowie and Quicksand from the album Hunky Dory, a track which he described as the chain reaction of moving around throughout the bliss and then the calamity of America produced this epic of confusion. Anyway, with my esoteric problems, I could have written it in Plainview or Dulwich, and that it was a mixture of narrative and surrealism. And there was actually a connection with Ozzy Osbourne in it, well, because he also names checks Aleister Crowley in it, as well as Heinrich Himmler, Winston Churchill, and Juan Pujol, rather, but better known as Garbo, the spy against the Nazis in the Second World War. So there you go. I don't know who played piano on that one, though. I must find out. I can find out now. Rick Wakeman, thought it was, yeah, Rick Wakeman on piano. So there you go. Next up, we have one of my favourite tracks of all time. I used to drink in a little pub in Winchester called the High Tavern, lovely old timber frame place where you had to sort of duck down between the beams, you know, to get to the bar. And the people that, you know, if you were a bit of a novice in there, you ended up with a bit of a bump on the top of the head for the first couple of times you went there. Soon learned to duck, though. And this was a track that was on the... this and the Beatles' Revolution. This is the Rolling Stones.

out of Rolling Stones, and it's only rock and roll. My favourite, I'm going to play the other one in a minute, my favourite jukebox song all those years ago in the 80s in a hired tavern in Winchester. And this was actually recorded in, this was a song that Ronnie Wood basically bought to him when he joined the Stones. It was recorded in 74, well, recorded in late 73, and originally recorded in Ronnie Wood's basement in his flat in or in his house rather in Richmond in London, and there's a connection between that and the last song. Even there's David Bowie's is the backing singer, and Kenny Jones on drums and Willie Weeks on bass, and we'll come back to him in a minute. And when they kept the original rhythm sections, therefore the bass and the drummer, so on the album. So that what we've just listened to was Kenny Jones and Willie Weeks playing on a Stones album, not the usual rhythm section of Charlie Watts and what's his name, the bass player, goes to save my mind now. Anyway, so Willie Weeks, we're talking about Don Airey and the people that he's played with. So Willie Weeks, listen to this, okay. Willie Weeks played with Greg Allman, David Bowie, Eric Clapton, Bo Diddley, the Doobie Brothers, Aretha Franklin, Isaac Hayes, George Harrison, Vince Gill, Donny Hathaway, Etta James, Billy Joel, Winona Judd, Chaka Khan, B.B. King, Lyle Lovett, David Lee Roth, Don McLean, John Mayer, Bette Midler, Randy Newman, Andy Newmark, Boz Scaggs, John Scofield, Carly Simon, Rod Stewart, the Rolling Stones, as mentioned, James Taylor, Joe Walsh, Stevie Winwood, Bobby Womack, Stevie Wonder, Ronnie Wood, and Aika Yazawa. Don't know who that is. That's quite impressive, isn't it? I thought. Anyway, let's get back on. We're going to play that track now from the other pub from the jukebox in the High Tavern in Winchester. This is a lot shorter than the last one.

Isn't that great? One of my favourite Beatles tracks there. And one apparently John Lennon recorded was lying on the ground, just lying on the studio floor. There are actually three versions. I had no idea about this. So apparently there's a version that was released on the White Album, which is a... let's read this through quickly. Yeah, the first one was a kind of a slowy one. Then there was a kind of rather bluesy one. And then that one more rocky, which was released as the B-side to Hey Jude. Whatever. It's one of those songs that I would like to see being a bit longer, really. You know, 5 minutes, 10 minutes, whatever. I'd never get bored of it. Would you?

Florence and the Machine there, from her debut album. What's it called? It'll come to me in a moment. Lungs, obviously, Lungs, yeah. And a single that was released in 2016 now. And also a track that featured in the finale of Guardians of the Galaxy, Volume 3, which apparently made Florence cry. There you go. And that, if you're listening, Jude, that was for you. Dog days are over. Going to continue now. Now, when I was searching for the Beatles Revolution in our library here on the computer, loads of other tracks with Revolution came up. So I'm going to play a few of them because some really good ones. First of all, The Clash. Enjoy this.

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1: The Clash there from the album London Calling are covering Jackie Edwards' song, originally released in 76, and this version 1979. We're coming up to the hour now, so before we get there, let's have a bit of Supertramp. I haven't played that for a long time. Haven't played anything for a long time. I haven't done it for a month, have I? But this, of course, is Logical. That's a logical song.

0: super drink there and the Logical song, just to take us up to the hour and on the hour.
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0: Indeed we do. Get those requests in quick as you can. So it's on the hour now. So what do? On the hour, I read the schedule for the week. Where are we? So Wednesday today, tomorrow's Thursday, 11 till 1, the country music show with Alan, and then 1 till 3, the rock and roll show with Tom. Fridays, 7 till 9 a.m., the morning mix with Malks, and then 4 till 6, we have Richard Wall's Friday Almost Live on Vintage Radio, with Richard Wall, funny enough. Saturdays, we've got a new programme on Saturday, 9 till 10. David Nixon's here with his Swing's the Thing. And then from 10 till 12, the Garden Party Radio Show with John Jenkins and the aforementioned David Nixon. 2 till 4, Afternoon Delight with Jerry Devine. And then 4 till 6, All Things Rock with Moira L. On Sundays, 10 till 12, Richard Ball's Sunday Selection. And then 7 till 9, Sunday Night Rock Cafe with Paul. On Monday, 7 till 9 a.m., The Morning Mix with Malks. And then 12 till 2, All Time Music Greats with Mark Lees. From 2 till 4, The Hotchpot Show with Barry Prescott. And 6 till 8, Something for Everyone with Colette. 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And then 2 till 4, At the Movies with Mark Lees. Then I'm in from 8 till 10 with Rock with Soul. There, aren't you lucky? We do have quite a lot of gaps in the schedule. We normally repeat programmes from the week before in those gaps, and also repeat them overnight for our friends in those countries that have different time zones to us. We get a lot of listeners in Australia and America and places like that, so that's always good to know. If you fancy having your own radio show, then give us a call. Either WhatsApp us on 07421 441409, or studio@vintageradio.org.uk is the email address. We'd love to hear from you.

Well, a rather sudden ending, didn't it? That was obviously Beth Hart from her album War in My Mind, and the first track on that, Bad Woman Blues. She was quite restrained in that, wasn't she? Not her normal kind of deep, bluesy, growly voice, which I love still. Anyway, talking about somebody with a deep, growly voice, there's no one better, I think, than Brian, lead singer of AC/DC. Let's try a bit of that.

Brian Johnson there doing his, I think, best Bon Scott impersonation of any song he's recorded with AC/DC, and probably his best vocal performance there with AC/DC too. Not that there are many, because he does tend to growl, doesn't he? But what a band. Anyway, next month, isn't it? Yeah, February, isn't it now? March the 1st at the Cavern Club. I mentioned this before last year, that Atomic Rooster are coming, and they are a fantastic band. If you haven't heard them, I've broken the CD cover there. If you get, they've got a great hits album called The First 10 Explosive Years. If you don't know anything about them, it's well worth getting. And this is a track from that. Have a listen and see what you think. March the 1st, the Cavern Club, Liverpool.

Atomic Rooster there and Lost in Space. As I said, they'll be at the Cavern Club on the 1st of March. I'll be there. Say hello if you recognise me. I'm the big bloke with the beard. I'm sure you won't miss me. Anyway, in the meantime, I haven't played any Heaven 17, I think, ever since I first started the show, which is, must be at least 8 years ago now. So it's time I made up for that, I think. This ain't a fascist track. This is a groovy track.

sparks there, and this town ain't big enough for the both of us. And apologies if anybody caught me warbling over the middle of that when I forgot to turn the mic off. So if I spoiled that for you, I do apologise. And before that, of course, Heaven 17, and this ain't no fascist groove, Fang. It's called Fang, but I'm sure it sounds like Thing when they sell it, when they sing it, but you know, the word is Thang, apparently. And I completely forgot. This was released in 1981. I hadn't forgotten that, but it was actually banned by the BBC because it's got references to the election of Ronald Reagan as president. Good old Ronald Reagan. You know, bring him back. We'd love him now, wouldn't we? Eh? God, dear me. But apparently they refer to him in the record as a fascist god in motion. And the BBC said that they'd need to change that because it's potentially libelous. And if they want to go on Top of the Pops, they had to change it as well. I've forgotten all about this. They've refused to change it. The record company Virgin apparently took out radio advertisements all over the place at a cost of £3,000, which in 1981 is probably about the equivalent of, £30,000 now. But they were banned as well by the Independent Broadcasting Authority, who said that they breached the guidelines that no advert may show partiality regarding political, religious or industrial controversy. Oh, those were the days. Anyway, so they changed the lyrics from Reagan, fascist god, to stateside cowboy guard, and apparently that was fine. So, you know, that didn't in any way libel him or upset him. So thank goodness for that.

I love it. The Teskey Brothers there from the album Half Mile Harvest and Say You'll Do. And the Teskey Brothers are the latest wonderful export from that country, Australia, walking in the footsteps of the other great exports over the years. And I'm sure I'm going to miss a load out now. Like, obviously, Kylie Minogue and AC/DC and Jason Donovan, Men at Work, In Excess, the Bee Gees, Crowded House, Olivia Neutron Bomb, and many, many more. So if you're not familiar with the Teskey Brothers, the album Half Mile Harvest is an absolute wonder. One of the great soul singers of the modern times, I think. So give it a spin if you haven't got it. Anyway, I'm going to take a bit of a stab in the dark now. We've had a request. I mentioned Jude earlier. She's listening this evening, and I dedicated a song to her. She's requested some Southside Johnny and the Asbury Jukes. Now, we have one track in our library that doesn't seem to have a name next to it that says it lasts three minutes 59, or maybe it costs £3.59. I'm not sure. So let's give it a go, and if it all goes horribly wrong, I've got something else lined up just in case. But this is for you, Jude. Hopefully.

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1: Indeed you are. I don't know where that came from. That must have been scheduled somewhere else. I think that was Southside Johnny and the Asbury Jukes. It had all the sort of various components that you'd expect from them. A bit of sax, bit of great guitar playing, nice harmonies and all that kind of stuff. So hopefully it was. Anyway, if it wasn't, let me know. Last May, I was very privileged, really, to go to the launch party for Skunk Ananzi's latest album, The Painful Truth, in a little venue in Liverpool called Camp and Furnace. Very little intimate venue, and it was a great gig. Didn't last forever, about an hour and 20 minutes, but they played most of the album, then they played a couple of hits at the end just to keep everybody happy, and they were on great form. And every now and then you just go to something and it's a bit special, isn't it? Anyway, this is a track from that album. This is a one of the tracks they played that night, Animal.

Skin there, and Skunk Anansie Animal from their latest album, The Painful Truth. Anyway, another band I saw last year, towards the end of last year, who one of my bucket list bands, I have to say, Radiohead, and down in, I saw them at the O2 in London. What a great gig it was. And this was a track that they'd played, actually, from the album A Moon-Shaped Pool. This is Daydreaming.

Radiohead there, and Daydreaming from a... No, it's not Daydreaming, is it? Yes, it is Daydreaming from the Moon-Shaped Pool. I was daydreaming for a moment there, nearly drifted off. We're in the last 10 minutes nearly of the show. Where does the time go? So we've only got time for a couple more tracks, so I won't waffle on too much. Just to say that I'm going to play a track now from the live album of David Gilmour's Live in Gdansk. This is obviously a Pink Floyd track, Astronomy Domini.

David Gilmour there from his Live in Gdansk. That's the shipyard in Poland where Lech Wałęsa, the great politician and ex-union man, I think, from the shipyard, plied his trade before he got into, and before the wall came down and they were all allowed to, you know, not be quite so told what to do all the time. So he went, so he came out and told everybody else what to do. Why not? Anyway, no, he didn't. He was an interesting man, and a bit like, what was the name of the one that in the Soviet one, I think, that came in, the first one, oh God, what was his name? Can't remember, it'll come to me in a moment, who, they both like to drink anyway, put it that way. I think the other one that came after Lawrence as well, did the novelist, who, was that a different country? I don't know. All these Eastern Bloc places, they're not similar at all, they're all very different. But drinking seems to be one of the common themes amongst their leaders in the 80s anyway, once they were freed from their the shackles of the Soviet Union. We're nearly out of time, so I'm going to start waffling. I'm going to play one more track before we finish. This is a track that always gets me up. At the end of the evening, when, you know, in the dances when you were kids in the village halls and stuff, and one of my all-time favourite artists, Marvin Gaye, this is Sexual Healing.

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Good morning and welcome to Vintage Radio, the beating heart of Birkenhead, just down the road from the Town Hall. You are listening to Colette and this is the Something For Everyone show. I'd like to thank Lionel for his wonderful 80s/pop show. Morning mix with Malk, you can't go wrong. But to start us off with my show today, it's the Isley Brothers, 1966, with This Old Heart.

Oh, a lovely way to start your day. Well, that's if you're starting your day. Most people have been up and about by now. But if it's your birthday today, many happy returns of the day. You share your birthday with... Well, I don't know if you remember, footballer and TV pundit Jimmy Hill. And we used to say Jimmy the Chin, because he had a big chin. Terence Stamp, the actor. Bonnie Langford, actress, singer, dancer. And Prince George, Prince of Wales, as they call him. And he was born in 2013. So many happy returns of the day. So, I hope you're all keeping well. And if not, hope you're feeling better very soon. And this is the Jay Gellis Band and Centrefold.

Oh, yes, the wonderful voice of Sam Smith there with Baby, You Make Me Crazy. Okay, let me tell you what we have the rest of the day. So following May 12 till 2, it's Roger Wright with the Roger Wright Music Show. 2 till 4 at the movies with Mark Lees. And 8 till 10, Rock with Soul with Chris Jarry. But now we have Eastbound and Down. And this was from the movie, well, the soundtrack from the film, Smokey and the Bandits. Who remembers that one? And this is Jerry Reed.

Oh, great song there. And that was a great film starring Burt Lancaster. Burt Lancaster, God, I'm going back a bit now. Burt Reynolds. I think that's just because I'm thinking of Mark without the movies. Anyway, up next, this song was sung at the closing ceremony at the 2014 Commonwealth Games. It's Deacon Blue and Dignity.

Oh yes, Deacon Blue there, with dignity. Well, it's like a classic, isn't it, that one? All right, I'm going to Jess Glynn next, and this was number one for 3 weeks, and in case you're wondering, oh, I ever heard that before, it is the Jet 2 adverse, and this is Hold My Hand.

0: 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And don't forget, on WhatsApp, on 07421441409. And we look forward to hearing from you.
1: And that was the lovely voice of Mark Lees, our studio manager, with all the details. Please check out Facebook, because I update it every single day, unless I'm on my holidays. Now, Roger's going to be here at 12, but he sent a request in. Thank you so much, Roger. And this is Mark Conn with Girl of Mysterious Sorrow. Ooh.

And that was for Roger, and I forgot to give him a shake of my maracas. Thank you, Roger, and we'll see you later on. Right, let's move on, and then we'll do another request. This is Ray Montagy. I'm not sure how you say that, but this is from 2004, and the song is called Trouble.

Oh, well, that was mellow, wasn't it? All right, we have another request. From an overcast but warm Belfast, this is for Gary, and this is John Denver, and leaving on a jet plane.

lovely song there from John Denver, Leaving on a Jet Plane. Right, I'm going to play another request now. And this is for Margaret in Belfast, Northern Ireland, and it's Carrie Underwood with Before He Cheats.

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Thank you for that request, Margaret. Now, another great lady singer from 1992, it's Annie Lennox and Walking on Broken Glass.

0: Ah, oh, what a song, what a voice, Annie Lennox there. Right, he gets one song in one show. It's Techie Choice time. And from the album Feel the Noise, it's Slade, and it's Get Down and Get With It.
1: 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Want to see everybody get up off the seat, clap your hands, slap your feet. Get down, get with it!

Cha-cha-cha. Yes, every Monday and every Wednesday. Monday 6 till 8, Wednesday 10 till 12. Now, Roger hasn't got a particular theme today, just another wonderful show. So thank you for telling us that, Roger. So on Thursday, we have Alan Back, 11 till 1, Total Country. Then 1 till 3, The Rock and Roll Show with Tom. Then Friday, 4 till 6, Richard Wall's Friday Almost Live Show. Then Saturday, 9 till 10, Swing's the Thing with David Nixon. Then 10 till 12:30, The Garden Party Radio Show with John Jenkins and David Nixon. Saturday 2 till 4, Afternoon Delight with the delightful Jerry Devine. Then 4 till 6, All Things Rock with Moira L. But next, another, I've got the girls on today, not on purpose, from her album, Do You Want the Truth or Something Beautiful? It's Paloma Faith with New York.

Oh, I love that song. Thank you, Paloma Faith. All right, and thank you all for listening. I have a request. It's from Charlotte in Barnsley, and this is up Mark Street, actually, with his movie show, or his musicals, more like it. It's Marty Webb, and it's a lovely song. It's Take That Look Off Your Face, and yes, I will be singing along.

Oh, what a song, what a voice, the marvellous Marty Webb there. Take that look off your face. All right, I got down to Saturday with Moira, 4 till 6, all things rock. Then Sunday, a lovely way to start your day, 10 till 12, Richard Wall Sunday Selection. Then 6 till 7, the Power Hour with Luke Seddon. And then 7 till 9, Sunday Night Rock Cafe with Paul. But now I'm going to 1976 from the album How Dare You, and this is 10cc with Art for Art's Sake.